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Mata with Mihingarangi Forbes, an in-depth podcast where newsmakers and Māori commentators unpack the latest political issues impacting Aotearoa. In episode 8, Shane Jones is back on the front lines taking the war on woke to the Waitakere Rangers and backing a bill that would define womanhood and manhood by biology. The New Zealand First Senior Minister on Co-Governance, Culture Wars and the Politics of Identity.

0: Monga au mangia. Welcome to Mata with me, Mihingarangi Forbes, brought to you by Te Māngai Pāho and Irirangi Te Motu, New Zealand On Air. Shane Jones is the Minister for Regional Development, Resources and all things Tangaroa, as well as a self-described hitman in the war on woke. He says he's sick to death of hearing about genderism, climatism, wokeism, and if that's not a mission statement, we don't know what is. A retail politician with poetic swag and a nose for populist pressure points, Jones is right in the thick of it, from railing against co-governance in the Waitakere Ranges to backing a bill that seeks to define what a wahine is. Nōku te maringa nui kua tau mai tēnei kuaka tātā ki o te nōta ki te taiwhanga pāpāho nei. Nau mai e te minuta e Shane, tēnā koe.
1: Kia ora, tēnā tātou.
0: Submissions closed on Monday on how to implement the Waitakere Ranges Heritage Area Acts Management Plan. You've had plenty to say on the Waitakere Ranges, how it should and shouldn't be managed. The deed includes council, crown and iwi. What's the problem with having iwi there?
1: Actually, I was involved in 2008 when that legislation was passed. And the legislation correctly enables Te Kawerau Maki, or as I colloquially call them, the Maki people, and Ngāti Whātua to have historic associations and whatnot identified, which is not a bad idea. And I suppose I was a bit annoyed too with the Kawerau Maki CEO. The only two politicians who stood up for this tribe were Winston and I when they had their deal with Fletchers to build houses at Ihu Matau. And they were pilloried. And Wairena Taua, sadly, was marginalised by the politics of that time. But Winston and I, to the bitter end, stood up for them. And the revenue and the opportunities that that deal would have given to Kawerau Maki are much larger than they got from their settlement. So now they are still trying to create a marae at Bethels Beach, which is all kāpai. But the thing that made me allergic is that I don't accept that the way for them or for any Māori group to imprint further their influence over 27,000 hectares, a third of which is privately owned, is by setting up yet another council committee. That council committee, in my view, will never be set up. And that's quite different than what the law intended, because I was in Parliament and was one of the people who voted for that law. We never, ever imagined, Mihi, that that law would morph into the creation of a committee where co-sovereignty would be shared over 27,000 hectares.
0: What they're asking for is a seat at the table with the other two authorities, the Crown and the Council, so that they can have some say around what they call is their heartland.
1: Yeah, their manapinua.
0: Yeah. What's wrong with that?
1: I don't think that that's really what they're on about.
0: That's exactly what Edward Ashby is saying.
1: Let's just agree to disagree, you and I. If you read their documentation, their agenda is to substantially close down access to a large part of that reserve on the basis that it might save the Cody trees. And this is my point. These things.
0: But isn't that what management is about? Is that being able to protect a species which might be under threat, like Cody dieback, how the government and the Crown and iwi got involved in those kinds of kaupapa?
1: The Cody dieback experience has been a disaster. Money has been squandered. Common sense went out the door. And what the Kawerau Maki are proposing has a lot of merit. But where I will never, ever agree, or New Zealand First won't, is that should morph into them being a stakeholder and that growing to having 50% of either managerial governance authority over 27,000 hectares. It's just never going to happen.
0: Where did you read 50%?
1: Because if you look at one of the options that has been out through the Super City Council, a co-governance committee would have 25% DOC. Lord knows how that even came to be. 25% council and 50% tangata whenua.
0: You did support the deed, though, in 2008, and in your speech you said, in the future, our mokopuna will remember that our MPs, supported by three councils, have put in to produce a vision and a plan that will protect the valleys, the gullies, the trees, the creatures throughout the Waitakere Ranges. Mm-hmm. Isn't this exactly what they're trying to do?
1: Yeah, I'm not denying anyone's interest, whether they're tangata whenua, a runner, a tramper, a hunter, standing up for that massive jewel. But don't forget, that jewel was created to mark the 100th birthday of Auckland. More recently, it provides an opportunity for marginalised tangata whenua groups to re-engage. But we're just never going to tolerate, Mihi, a committee that's got 50% of the authority to one small group that's a private group.
0: What is your definition of co-governance then? Because you keep calling it co-governance. No one else is calling it co-governance. You are. Edward Ashby, who is the CE of Kawerau Maki, says that you're up to mischief. You're spreading misinformation and you're scaremongering using terms like that.
1: Well, he's got a point that I'm a politician and I'm entitled to interpret what I see that option. And I actually think it's bad for tangata whenua politics as well. You know, there's a deeper point here. Where do you derive legitimacy from when you're dealing with who should exercise control? Okay, you can argue it should be derived purely from a Māori interpretation of the treaty. That's the Māori party view. Or you could say, well, it should be moderated by the treaty settlements. And in some cases, it might be. Well, the party I belong to, rightfully or wrongfully, we put our lives on hold and we throw 100% of our ability to hold power to the will of the electorate.
0: The coalition, this coalition that you're a part of, has made it clear it is supportive of historical treaty settlements. This deed acknowledges the historic connection te Kawerau Maki and Ngāti Whātua have to the Waitakere Ranges. Are you now pushing back on that coalition commitment to historic claims to deals that are done?
1: Yeah, we're getting a bit technical here, but the statutory authority for what you just articulated comes from a 2008 piece of legislation that was not a treaty settlement.
0: But recognises their place.
1: It was not a treaty settlement. 2008, there was no Kawerau Maki in 2008 with a treaty settlement. All of those settlements emerged when Doug Graham had his master plan to get all of the shards of Māoridom who have mana whenua interests in Auckland together. That's where that came from.
0: And these arrangements are designed so there are not future breaches of the treaty.
1: Yeah, and I think that the best way to do that is to avoid a situation where control leads to polarisation and alienation. And look, I know that people find in Māoridom often what I'm saying to be awkward and jarring, so meet me at the ballot box. That's what we campaigned on.
0: I mean, just on what you said there about the polarisation, we're talking about this idea that there's co-governance because you're saying it's 25% council, 25% crown and 50% iwi.
1: Yep.
0: No one else is saying that. You're saying that. They're just saying they want to have a round table where they're part of it. In order to have any governance, you have to have power and you have to have resource. Mm-hmm. Kawerau Maki, Ngāti Whātua do not have the resources of the taxpayer dollar or the ratepayer. They don't have ratepayers and taxpayers, contributing to their administration like the Auckland Council or like government. Yeah. So you can barely say that they're having any co-governance.
1: No, I think you're right. There will not be co-governance because I've highlighted it. I've made the argument in front of people that do accept that the Maki people, Ngāti Whātua, and the various parts of Ngāti Whātua who have historic associations in that rohe, then that can happen, but it will not be happening through a 50-50 committee.
0: Do you have the power through a private member's bill to overturn this?
1: No, what I think that will take place is that when the council looks at the various options, and I'll bet you a vast majority of the councils do want respect shown to Kawerau Maki and their ideas as to how the forest should be managed, but it's just ludicrous that the best thing you can come up with is a 50-50 committee. It's just not going to happen.
0: Let's talk about mining, another interest of yours. Can I go back to that same speech, 2008, around the Waitakere Ranges? Because you said, we will not see creeping, encroaching, ill-conceived developments into the area that are irreplaceable. 17 years on, you've launched an ambitious goal of doubling mineral exports to 3 billion by 2035, mm-hmm. in land that I imagine isn't irreplaceable. Which minerals will get the most traction, do you think? Gold, coal? What are you banking on?
1: Well, I don't think there's a minerals license that's been allocated over the Waitakere Ranges. However, you rightfully identify there are some blocks of dockland, Whare Kiropunga, down in Waihi, and there's literally mountains of gold under that land. And the tricky bit is, if we don't sustain a gold industry, which is often where we find the rare earth minerals, including antimony, then we're not going to keep the human capital, we're not going to maintain the technology. And, you know, politics is not static, it's dynamic. And the political situation we find ourselves now in New Zealand is that we do need to generate more wealth and we need to use these resources. And I accept that my view is regarded as a minority view amongst iwi on the extractive sector, but that's because I think I'm ahead of most people. I never get ahead of myself, but I'm ahead of where my critics are, because so many of our people working in this industry are in Australia, and they would come back in a nanosecond.
0: It's interesting because you talked about Waihi, and I mean, I'm from the Hauraki, and so I know a little bit about that place, and okay. I mean, it's pretty poor there. I mean, the average... they're probably below the average household income. And we had a coal mine that was kohard or gifted or tuku whenua or whatever it was back in the day by two rangatira from Ngāti Maru, Tamati Rā. It's not really worked out for them.
1: So I'd encourage our listeners to study the population of Waihi. When you've got a large percentage of the people living there on fixed income, it always skews... it skews the household status. So I don't pay much attention to that criticism.
0: Oh, I'm talking about, you know, the awa that was created for the boats to come in and Pairo, Ngātia, all around there.
1: Where you and I disagree, I suspect, is that I'm not a captive of history. And New Zealand does not have a perfect history.
0: But isn't it a good example to look at history to learn how to do better?
1: And I think the mining sector are a classic example of where their social license has grown. And admittedly, it's difficult to remember a politician who's perhaps has been as hyperbolic as I am about mining, but that's political rhetoric. You need to do that to swing the pendulum.
0: You're the best hype man for mining, there's no doubt. You talked about all of that gold in Waihi. And my understanding is that we've heard in the last 12 months that it's probably the biggest gold discovery in decades. But there's a big difference between estimated resource and mineable resource. What realistically, how much of that would eventuate?
1: Yeah, that's a good point. Well, all I can do is report on the technical info I'm given, that they are seeking to create a 6-kilometre tunnel under land that is largely but not exclusively dock-owned. I've flown over it. The Whare Kiropunga was originally cut and prepared as a forestry block in the late 70s. That never went ahead. There's a lot of scrub and regenerating bush on it. And when you're mining a couple of hundred metres under the earth, there's relatively small spillover effects. I don't accept the catastrophisation. I mean, it's got that absurd, Mihi, that I'm told that the detonations under the earth may create quivering and trembling, which will interfere with the mating habits of the frog. Well, if that's the best that can be served up against me, I know I've won the debate.
2: In episode 8, Shane Jones is back on the front lines, taking the war on woke to the Waitakere Ranges and backing a bill that would define womanhood and manhood by biology. The New Zealand First Senior Minister on Co-Governance, Culture Wars and the Politics of Identity. We are your tribal connection.

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4: 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Ka mahi mua ake tonu atu, mua ake tonu atu.
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5: Mata with Mihinga Rangi Forbes, an in-depth podcast where newsmakers and Māori commentators unpack the latest political issues impacting Aotearoa. In episode 8, Shane Jones is back on the front lines taking the war on woke to the Waitakere Rangers and backing a bill that would define womanhood and manhood by biology. The New Zealand First Senior Minister

0: on co-governance, culture wars, and the politics of identity.
1: Well, let's look at Stockton Mine on the West Coast then, because it produces roughly 80% of coal. At the moment, more money is being spent each year by the taxpayer treating the damages that it collects than it collects in coal royalties. You've just pledged another $50 million, I think, in February. I read a press release. Mm-hmm. Is your regulatory framework strong enough to make sure that we don't end up with another massive bill at the next coal mine, coal party?
2: Yeah, I think it is, eh? I do accept, however, that that's an ongoing liability and there are lessons to be learnt there. But I just want my critics to know, never mind how loudly and what megaphone is deployed to remind everyone about the downside, I'm not going to be dissuaded. I've got a mandate from the electorate through the election to boost the footprint of mining in New Zealand for jobs, so we're less dependent on Indonesian coal, we're less dependent on importing rare earth minerals if we've got them ourselves. And I know I sound a bit trite when I say it, but meet me at the ballot box.
1: Well, on the ballot box thing, because I keep hearing that you've got a mandate, and when you consider what New Zealand First got at the elections, it's not really a mandate, it's 8%.
2: But when you create a coalition government, then the whole is larger
1: totally,
2: than the constituent part.
1: But in terms of what you were talking about prior to the election, you couldn't guarantee that all of anyone who voted for National Act and New Zealand First was pro-mining.
2: But what I can say is that when the three parties sought to formalise an arrangement to enjoy the privilege of power in Parliament, then each party brought forward what it represented to the electorate. And yes, there are those who say, oh, you fellas only got 6.5%, so you're exaggerating. Study the coalition agreement. We live by the words written in that agreement.
1: Can I just come back to the regulatory framework that you say is strong enough, mm-hmm, so we don't create another mess? I remember I actually interviewed you last year on the Kawerau story, and you said we can't hold private companies accountable. It just wouldn't work. So what is the strength of your regulatory framework which would now hold them accountable?
2: No, when you receive a resource consent or a mining permit, there are conditions associated with that. And if you don't abide by those conditions, then there are statutory remedies. I'm pretty sure that what I referred to is that the historic destruction of that river and all that, which is reflective of what was happening in New Zealand's attempt to industrialise way back then. Many years on, those private companies don't even exist in the form that they did.
1: Exactly.
2: And I'm just about to finish. And this, in this current regime, you can't judge historically what took place and then insist that exactly the same thing is going to happen when we've got better technology, more sophisticated training, and Mother Nature still has the same challenges. But you see, I just don't buy into this catastrophization of historical events as paving the way for the future. In fact, I call that woke.
1: What is woke?
2: I was so happy that you were going to ask me that question. But let's...
1: You were prepared for it. Tell me.
2: No.
1: What's your version of woke?
2: Let's have a wee discussion about it. I'm the first to admit that woke is now an ideological term. Woke is also, depending where you sit ideologically, either from a fictionary or a dictionary. You and I both know this. But when I use the term woke, I'm referring to excessive bouts of political correctness, excessive attempts to impose values without a democratic mandate on our society without the necessary political, quite frankly, could be a moral debate. I see it in mining all the time. There's this ideology that seeks to cancel out the narrative to do with mining because it represents a mortal threat to every frog, every bat. And I dismiss that as woke excessiveness, exaggerating what's happened in the past as being the only outcome that will happen tomorrow.
1: Was that Shane Jones from Te Kawariki? Were you woke back in the day?
2: Well, in the Bible it says, when I was a child, I thought as a child.
1: You were an adult.
2: Now, just bear with me. No phase of a person's life is wasted. And the phase that I went through as a young 20-odd year old, it's what's made me who I am today. But when we were running our arguments in our 20-year-olds, there were people on the other side of the road running countervailing arguments. They were often my own kaumatua. And I've just morphed into a figure that is willing to debate things that make sense at this particular time. I reckon that we've gone through the heyday of treaty settlements. I'd like to think I played a small role in the 1980s or 70s driving that. But we've now got to get into economic empowerment, and we mustn't hobble ourselves by catastrophic stories.
1: So you were like a child, and then in your 20s you were woke, to your description of it, or an activist at least for Te Kawariki. Mm-hmm. And then in 2008, you know, just in this interview alone, you were looked like you were anti-mining. And 17 years later, you're the champion of mining. Yeah. What are you going to be in the next 15 years?
2: I don't think you should say that I was ever anti-mining, because I came from the fishing industry, arguably. Which
1: you're
2: is
1: a pro-climate.
2: Just is.
1: You're a pro the birds and the trees and
2: but
1: the gullies.
2: But I still am. But I'm just saying we need to be balanced. And I just feel that a lot of what's happened with our narratives, Mihi, we've become so unbalanced. And even in Māoridom, if you're seen as being on the side of extraction or too pro-development, then the political climate is such that you're selling out the kaupapa. Now, fortunately, I like fighting. So I'm always up for that debate. It can be time-wasting, and that's a criticism that's been put to me, that I spend too much time fighting imaginary forces. But I must say, I treat it as a bit of a tonic.
1: Yeah, can I talk about this next fight then? Because there's been a bit of a fight going on. Your leader, Winston Peters, has had a lot to say about us lately, wahine. Mm-hmm. He says, it's not about being anti-anyone or anti-anything. This is about ensuring we, as a country, focus on the facts of biology and protect the term woman in mm-hmm. law. Mm-hmm. Shania Twain says you're a woman if you feel like you're a woman, but nonetheless, you want to make a determination. Why?
2: Mm. Well, once again, we're going back to a bedrock position that our party campaigned on. Now, when we are born, we're born with certain biological features. You and I both know that. But then some people go through their lives and they develop a sense of who they are and want to embrace certain gender characteristics. But what Winston has laid out is what we campaigned on, that we are going to have a very clear and arguable position that will go through a select committee. So all of these sort of foolish questions that he had to sustain from your colleague, Mr. Dan, will that be a biological test? We'll sort all those details out in the select committee.
1: Well, I guess people want to know now because they want to know what it's going to be like for them. But again, why? Why do you have to determine what a biological woman or a biological man is? What's the motivation?
2: Yeah, well, I would
1: the
2: direct
1: point?
2: Your listeners to read the Supreme Court decision of the UK. Now, we arrived at that conclusion a long time before the Supreme Court. That was always our position. Now, you're saying, why are you wasting?
1: Is it about the rights of biological women?
2: I know, once again, people will have the chance through the select committee to come and have their say. I know it's a hotly contested issue.
1: No, I'm just wondering, why do we have to determine? Is the motivation because you want to protect the rights of women who are biologically female?
2: Yeah, well, a host of people made submissions, made entreaties and approaches to the party. They felt that their womanhood, their wahinetanga, was being compromised, misrepresented and distorted by the gender debate. Mm. Okay, and nowhere was that more evident than when Rosie sought to speak near the Auckland University. So we took this issue to the New Zealand public. And I accept a lot of people disagree with us, but that's how democracy works. And then everyone can have their say once it goes to the select committee.
1: So let's talk about the rights of women, because there's 2.6 million wahine in Aotearoa and they earn 8.2% less than men. And for wahine Māori, it's 15% less.
2: Right.
1: Where's the plan to tackle that inequity?
2: Well, before you have a plan for any subset, you need a plan to generate greater returns, greater momentum and greater surpluses in an economy. And you can't do it just for one subset, although they may be suffering inequity. That's why we're driven to do further deregulation. That's why we're driven to open up sectors of the economy that have historically been cancelled. And unless we have that, Mihi, we're not going to have the surplus to fund, whether it's Māori
1: women,
2: Pākehā women.
1: So you haven't got a plan. You haven't got a plan to close the gap of inequity for wahine and men in employment, but you're rushing through this plan, this bill, this legislation. What's the plan for the 10,000 trans people in New Zealand when you make this determination?
2: Well,
1: or the 100,000 intersex people?
2: Yeah. So they can pop along to the select committee and they can have their say.
1: Well, how will you protect them?
2: No, they can come to the select committee. See, this is how democracy works. You put out a platform, you campaign on it, then you provide an opportunity through Parliament for people to have their say. And they mustn't exaggerate their situation. I know many in that community, and not all of them speak with the same voice as that young fella in the Green Party, Doyle. So this is why you have an open process and people can go to the select committee and have their say.
1: E te minuta, tēnā koe. E te whakarongo koutou, kia Shane Jones. Thank you for your time.
2: Kia ora, tēnā tātou.
1: Mai i te mata o te arero, ki te pito o taringa are-are, kua tutuki ngā wānanga o te wā, kua ea. Tēnei te mihi ki te māngai pāho me irirangi te motu, nā rāua tēnei hōtaka i tautoko. We'll be back with more mata in a fortnight. Nohoro mai.
0: Mata with Mihi Ngārangi Forbes, an in-depth podcast where newsmakers and Māori commentators unpack the latest political issues impacting Aotearoa. In episode 8, Shane Jones is back on the front lines taking the war on woke to the Waitakere Rangers and backing a bill that would define womanhood and manhood by biology. The New Zealand First Senior Minister on Co-Governance, Culture Wars and the Politics of Identity.
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So my name is Tim Driver. I am from Bandilla Strait, from beautiful Ōtutahi Christchurch, right in the heart of the South Island, to Waipounamu. Yeah, I play keyboard in the band, so I do a little bit of bass synth with the left hand, play keyboards with the right, and I kind of fill in all the bits that my bandmate Henare, or H, isn't doing. So he's doing the drums and the lead vocals, which just blows my mind. So between the two of us, we are Dilla Strait, and yeah, that's what we do. Oh yeah, so I think we're pretty much anywhere that anybody uses social media. So we've got our Facebook, Instagram, TikTok, we've got our website, we've got all of our streaming platforms, we've got our YouTube. So if there is a platform that you use and love, then just you think search up Dilla Strait on that platform, and chances are we'll be there.

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1: E whakarongo mai ana koe ki te hōtaka nei nā te wakahuia. 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

0: 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Keep supporting Aotearoa music. We love to hear it. 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
1: Waka Māori, bringing Google Translates to life in a two-part podcast series aimed at navigating spaces where te reo Māori thrives. What is your love language? The Whaka Māori panellists Kimo, Kristen and Anaha get all lovey-dovey in this first episode of Season 2 Whaka Māori.
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3: 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Immerse yourself in learning, wānanga, discussion and the joy of Te Reo Māori with our crew. His Whaka Māori with our host Kimo Holtham.
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6: 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So all of us have multiple love languages, but we have a priority, a hierarchy order, and we both mostly value one or two as our top love languages.
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5: Ka pai, ka pai. What are the five love languages? The five love languages are five different ways of expressing and receiving love. Words of affirmation, quality time, receiving gifts, acts of service, and physical touch. Not everyone communicates love in the same way, and likewise, people have different ways they prefer to receive love.
2: Ahua ohorereu to receiving gifts. 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
4: 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Hey, which takitahi nei ko te hea. Which takitini nei ko e hea. 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Which are the... 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O he,
2: 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He māra māna, yeah. Ana, which?
4: He aha tēnei, what is this? He aha te wā, what is time? He aha te reo, what is language? Ei, māra māna?
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4: 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Ko e hea ngā reo aroha e rima, which are the five languages? He wano?
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4: 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Hey,
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4: Words of affirmation. 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
4: Quality time. Someone with this love language wants undivided attention. 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
4: Physical touch. A person with physical touch as their primary love language feels love through physical affection. 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
5: Te whakapānga. Ko te tangata ka whai i te whakapānga hei tohu aroha matua mōna, ka tino rongo i te aroha mā te whakapānga. 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
7: receiving gifts. For someone who uses and responds to this love language, gift giving indicates love and affection. They treasure not only the gift itself, but also the time and effort the gift gifter put into it.
5: Te tau tūtukoha. 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

0: 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We also have Moana Wahine Kawakawa coming up soon whānau, free freediving program for Wahine. 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

0: Ko te wea tamutuake, he wea tā nā atareta milni and te hākura ihi peke. I am your host here for the Drive Time Hour from 3 to 4, counting down the top 5 wea tā Māori no te reo irirangi o Tūmeke FM. Ai rā whānau, Saturday the 16th of May, 11 a.m. to around about 5 p.m. at the Waipapa Kauri Hotel is the Northern Soul Arts and Music Festival. Aye, this event is being hosted by Far North Hospice at the Waipapa Kauri Hotel. Now, whānau, no mai, hare mai, this is a free entry event. This May, let your heart beat to the rhythm of Northern Soul, a vibrant celebration of New Zealand Music Month, Hospice Awareness Week, and the incredible talents of our Far North community. Join us for a fun-filled whānau day with something for everyone, where local artists come together for one powerful cause. Musicians, storeholders, bouncy castles and rides will fill the field of the Waipapa Kauri Hotel with soulful sounds, creative energy and lively community atmosphere you won't want to miss. There will be live performances from talented local musicians, an epic range of kai stores from around the Far North, arts, creativity, community spirit, and a whole lot more. Arai whānau, no mai, haru mai ki Waipapa Kauri Hotel, Saturday the 16th of May, 11 a.m. to 5 p.m. Ko te wea ta whai ake nei, he wea ta nā Uruwhetu featuring te Waru Mahu Tonga, kei hia rā koe.
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Now, whānau, Freedive Aotearoa are hosting freediving programs for Wahine, Aira, aged 12 to 18. These are starting whānau on the 26th of May. Kirikiri, Kawakawa and Kaitaia, ocean safety and free diving, no experience needed or gear provided, limited spots, apply for free. Yes, whānau, if you want to apply for some free diving courses, I encourage you to do it and get in there fast. Freedive Aotearoa whānau are hosting these wānanga for our whānau. If you would like more information, head to Bay of Islands Recreation Centre or Freedive Aotearoa for more information. Ko te wea ta whaiake nei, he wea ta atahua, nā meisirika, lari tātei. Oh.

0: Ai rā whānau, that's where I'll be. Nā, Rob Ruha, kia ora ko tūrua tēnei. 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Today, our irirangi is Te Reo Irirangi o Tūmeke FM. Whānau, nau mai, hara mai, it is getting closer to Youth Week as we head further into May. Friday the 22nd, whānau, Papa Hawaiki, Linvard Park, Kaikohe is the Taiohe Collective celebrating rangatahi for Youth Week. Hākinakina, rugby, activation, volleyball, basketball, pool and podgeball, plus brain games, heaps of kai, karaoke and a dance party is one of many things that is happening at Papa Hawaiki on Friday the 22nd of May from 4 p.m. to 9 p.m. Ai rā whānau, if you want more information, you can contact Hayley Paul on 022 676 6032. Or you can just head to your pukimata into your search bar, Mid-North Youth Week. Ko te wea tawhai ake nei, he wea tā atāhua nā Sons of Zion featuring Jackson Owens, he aroha hine moa.
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0: Kewaya Tamutsuake, he wai a tāna, Towers, featuring Keelan Ransfield, Raukawa. Kia ora koutou rā tēnei, your host here for the Drive Time Hour from 3 to 4, counting down the top 5 wai a tā Māori no Te Reo Irirangi o Tūmeke FM. Hopi ki te wai is hosting a cold process soap workshop in Kirikiri, Sunday the 17th, from 1 o'clock until late. Aira whānau, month of May date, Wednesday the 13th, 10 a.m. to 12 p.m. and Sunday the 17th of May, 1 p.m. to 3 p.m. is an opportunity for you to be a part of a beginner soap making class. Aira whānau, if learning how to make your own soap has been of interest, you won't want to miss this class. Invest in your well-being. You may think that it is just soap, but did you know that most of it, if not all of commercial soaps, have had their glycerin extracted, making them way too harsh for your skin, which throws the pH balance off your skin and out. So those that suffer sensitive skin, you're wondering why you have breakouts? This is why. Aira whānau, soap is only a small part of the reason, but slowly eliminating harsh chemicals from your home one by one, you will start to notice a huge difference to your health within a few days. Aira whānau, if you want to be a part of Hopi Ki Te Wai's cold process soap workshop, you can head to your pukemata into your search bar, Hopi Ki Te Wai or cold process soap workshop Kirikiri. Ko te wea tawhi ake nei, he wea ta atahua nā te tira wea ta o te puka wai, tōku reo, tōku ohoho.
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0: 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It is nearly time for me to go, nearly the end of the show, tēnei taku mihi whakamutu kia koutou. I hope you've enjoyed your time with me. I've enjoyed my time here with you, whānau. I will be back our pōpō counting down the top 5 waiata Māori no te reo i rirangi o Tūranga FM. 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
2: 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A great leader is like a rock because of their ability to withstand the buffering of the people. 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
1: 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Well, I know now, just through some more research, that Whirinaki was also one of the 11 Taniwha sons of Araituru. Now, on their pursuit to break out of mum and dad's embrace and rapu kāinga mōna ake, Whirinaki followed his brother Omanaya. Yes, and they are adjacent valleys. Now, when he met the Waoku Mountain, he still had eagerness in himself. Now, when he took a gigantic jump up, up, up, and up the mountains, his final leap landed him just below the peak of the mountain where his strength failed him. Now, Whirinaki could not push himself one bit upwards. Now, so he ended up rolling and sliding back down where he began. Now, he died there. Now, overtaxed and overtired, and his body drifted back into the harbour, his giant leaps left three short streams or rivers that all bear his name. The Whirinaki River, and one of his leaps left out was the Whirinaki Falls, and there's also the rundown into the empty of the harbour where his mother still guards. Well, I te mohi o rānei koe. Well, you do now. Whirinaki.
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6: 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I'm living Rota Rota today, it's in my blood, my narrative on nationhood, where walk the talk mana motuhake, toi te kupu a māngai a tuhi in a radio station at Tautoko, Lani's show. Ka heke e toru ngā wahine sharing whakaro clever laid the talk, reading poetry, sitting in the wharikai having a kupa, where great minds gather. 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Ka rere te tāne. This our launching pad, a community hub, a busy place, our marae, the old Mangabuka pub. A crossroads stop, though the gorge is closed, we're not resilient, still going strong.
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2: 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Strain pull of muscle catches in my throat, rides the waves of emotion and deep sorrow. 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Call on call layering, ngā rau ki roto I ngā ringa, ngā pare kawa kawa, he tohu o te aroha o te iwi. 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
2: 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He cast his kite to Horonuku to search for a place for his descendants to live. My kite descends, my kite soars. 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
1: 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Waima was one of the 11 Taniwha sons of Areturu. His brothers set by their mother all took upon themselves to rapu kāinga and to also to see the countryside in which they lived in. Now, despite the fact that Waiho did not come home to tell his family about the country he sought, Waima began his journey. He ventured away from his brother's path by the narrows, where he turned and went into the countryside. He, like all his other brothers, began to tire of the rocky landscape that bruised his nose, and Waima had to turn around at the Waku because the region was too mountainous. Now Waima struggled across the rocks, cutting himself as he climbed the twin waterfalls of Taheke. He smoothed a great many rocks with his weight, and as he wiggled back towards his original path. Now his quest led him through south, past Kaikoe, into the swampy lands called Punakitere, where he remains today. 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Hokianga, paingahitori.
0: Te wao te reo, your flavour.

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2: 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Printer called us whangarei, we'd come to pick our book up, my first published collection of poetry, he pataka iringa kōrero. Saying deep a humility I caught a karakia te wāhi ngaro images and people, stories my narrative unfolding on each page. He passed to me Te Mataika, the first example, I then gave it to Natari. All this happened in the warehouse of a printing shop, to receive is to give, to share the abundance. The truck's all loaded, boxes neatly squared, a job well done, now where's the playground? 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This is the important part. Back to Waimango we go with our precious load.
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5: 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We're going to be celebrating Aotearoa Music Month all of this month, so please get stuck into it. Listen to some of your favourite New Zealand artists over that time. Go out, support people. Do all of that good stuff. Yeah, cheers.
6: Huri hea ngā nawe ki te rawe.
7: And you think it's just a case of bringing in some legislation to strip the treaty of its mana, to belittle the leo, by trying to make it a second-class language?

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1: 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Now, Omanaya was one of the 11 Taniwha sons of Araituru. Now, each of her 11 sons took a journey to see the country in which they lived in, and each of them made their own mark on the harbour and its surrounding countryside. Now, Omanaya was a particularly lazy Taniwha. Sounds like some of the personalities we have around the marae at times. Now, he travelled due south and burrowed until he hit the mountains of Wāku. As his brother Waima had done earlier, smelling his brother, he followed the scent, digging a path that leads down and under the mountains. Now, despite his efforts, he did not find his brother, and in the attempt to follow someone else's path, he became lost himself. He never made it out of the fortresses of Wāku. No one said life was going to be a tar-sealed road. 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
0: Te Wao Te Reo, your flavour.
2: Rota rota, ngā wikitoria mākio.
3: Whatu ngaro ngaro te tangata. Driving up to the Kingiwaiowa Papakāinga on a late autumn Sunday morning, Hokianga comes calling, whanaungatanga skipping across cracks in the road, life's fire in its veins. A peaceful hush in pink, tangata still asleep, chooks scratching the dust looking for a worm, something to eat. Standing on the hill, I survey the lie of the land all round an amphitheatre. Trees are broken and stacked to be taken. Below ngā kahu e rere ana protest flags, he tohu resistance, te mauahara, a portion some people know what others don't. The tilling of the land still remains a record of life's journey.
2: Rota rota, ngā wikitoria mākio.

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2: Kararanga tō hou i te muri, kararanga tō hou i te tonga.
3: In council rooms, on marae decks, in classrooms and in clinics. His presence offered balance, perspective and acquired confidence that those who sought his counsel were heard, valued and respected.
2: Ko te pōtiki āhine hopu tēnei, hoi a kei tūa o te ārai ki o hine nui te pō.
4: For every hui throughout the country, I can't believe the energy that he had, that he expended and travelled from rohe to rohe, championing the voice of our people, championing the voice of Te Arawa, and making sure that Te Arawa was heard on the national stage.
2: E tangihia ana te koromatua nei a tākuta Ken Cameron Kennedy. 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
5: How do they whakatinana te kaupapa, i roti te kaupapa auraki. And I think that's why Ken was so important. Always challenging, Pākehā, wero atu ki a rātou. 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
6: To us, Dr. Ken was a quiet, strong and authentic leader.
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2: Just want to express my gratitude to all our whānau, our sponsors, especially the ones back home that couldn't make it over to Japan. You are why, and we give full thanks to you.
1: Kakawea e te tima nei i te taonga o te ao, mai I hapani ki te kāinga.
2: It was a good feeling. All our whānau were waiting for us, and obviously this big ceremony here today, we're really grateful.
1: Te kaumā whitu tau te pakekea te aniki Rogers o Ngāti Whakaue, koe nei tana tau whakamutunga ki raukura me te ārahi I te tīmani.
3: Sa, kondua I tenshi Rotorua no ataku, mochi dashite, dō desou ka, oita ka okimashita.
2: I think leading up to the games was quite hard, adapting to the new style of rugby Japanese played. We played three games against the top teams over there, and it was real hard, but it was also good. You know, taking a step backwards, having a good look at ourselves in the mirror and thinking where we are as a team, knowing that we could do better, knowing that, you know, refining those little details, and yeah, just ultimately putting a good performance out.
3: Oh.
4: I think for us it was a culmination of a lot of hard work that's gone in over the last 6 months. We're still in our pre-season, our normal season hasn't started here yet, but just to see the development of our boys up against opposition that we normally wouldn't play, seeing different styles and different pitches of rugby, I think in terms of that rugby growth mindset, we're in a great place here at Aotearoa Boys.
1: E tino hariko ana tēnei ōpango o mua kua kapo anō tana kura I te taitara o te ao, hei tāpiri ki te taitara o Aotearoa mō ngā tau erua karapipiti.
4: No, it's actually the third time, but it's the first time that a school has held the Maisca, the national title and the world Senex title. So I think the achievement that these boys have achieved over the last couple of weeks has been monumental. And again, it just comes back to a testament of all the hard work that they've been willing to put in.
5: Mea nuira watu. He ua ua te huarahi ki te tuatahi ki te top four nationals, and ki te eke ki te rātaumata ka haere koe ki Senex, and I tēnei tau ngā tīma hapani he tino pai, reira he kua piki te taumata o ngā kēmu ki reira, tino pai, tino ua ua.
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2: Yeah, it's exciting really. I think just for the focus now for us as a collective and as a team is the next two pre-season games, obviously finishing on a high, and then obviously playing now probably one of our biggest rivals, Tauranga Boys College, over the hill. So just making sure that we're getting those little moments right, those little details, and yeah.
4: Just the way that the boys held themselves, we played against three Japanese teams leading into the final. You know, different styles, different looks in terms of the way that they play, so the boys had to really, really adapt.
1: Kei te taumata o te ao, te whutupōro o Raukura, nā e nei tama ā ka huri te aroaro i nā e nei ki Aotearoa nei ki ngā whakataetae Super 8 me te mana konu.
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My name is Tipene and I'll be with you up until 6 o'clock on o karaka I te ata nei e hoa hoi anō. I'd like to send a big mihi out to each and every one of you who have joined me this morning. 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After this next waiata, I will be giving out our request line. Phone numbers, nō reira, whakarongo tonu mai.

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Mō taku here, mō taku here. I was just briefly on the phone. Hoi anō. Those are request line phone numbers. If you'd like to ring from your landline phone, our phone number is 0800 824 727. 0800 824 727 e hōma. If you live in Tauranga Moana, the number would be 578 2982. 578 2982. And if you'd like to ring using your mobile phone, 07578 2982. 07578 2982 e homa. Nō reira, please ring in. I would love to play your waiata. Send it out to whomever you'd like to send it out to. Pēnei, ienei. Just like these next two coming up, as usual, to get our show started this morning from me. Going out to each and every one of you who have joined me this morning at the Māori. Morena.

Those two waiata there were from me, going out to each and every one of you who have tuned in this morning. Koutou e whakarongo mai ana, mōrena. Mōrena Joy and Patrick. Joy and Patrick would like to send these two waiata out to everyone who's listening in this morning. Waiata Tuatahi by Jim and Margaret Pohe, Amazing Aroha. Waiata Tuarua by Dolly Parton and Kenny Rogers, Island in the Stream.

those who waiata there. We're for Joy and Patrick. Gang out to everyone who's listening in. A pai. Coming up next, a dedication for Roger. And Roger also would like to send these two waiata out to everyone who's listening in. Tuatahi, Three Steps to Heaven, Eddie Cochran. Tuarua, Bunny Walters, The Nearest Thing to Heaven.

Those two waiata there were for Roger. Going out to everyone listening in. Hope you enjoyed your waiata e hoa. Ka pai I nai nei, mōrena atareta. Atareta would like to send these two waiata out to the Patuira whānau, the Whaituri whānau, and also to her friend Mike in Tokomaru Bay. And last but not least, to all the kaumātua all over the world. Puta no te ao. By Waiata Tuatahi by Connie Francis, Blue Winter. And Waiata Tuarua by Prince Tuiteka and Missy Teka, Let's Fall in Love. Nō reira, whakarongo mai.

Those two waiata were for Atareta, going out to the Paitiri whānau, Whatuiri whānau and her friend Mike in Tokomaru Bay and all the kaumātua all over the world. Kia pai, ināianei, morena Mr. Ika, aka Reg, down there in Waitara. Reg would like to send these two waiata out to all his whānau in Waitara, also going out to his brother Michael. Tuatahi pōmārie lights out by the TPM band, Tuarua, Brother Aroha with Rūketekete, Te Mamae.

And those two waiata there were for Mr. Ika, aka Reg, down there in Waitara. Hope you enjoyed your waiata e hoa. Ināianei, I'd like to say more than a mata. And mata would like to send these two waiata out to Clark, Cora, Stanley, also to all her whānau all over the motu and in Australia. Just out of reach, and then Tuarua, Marsha Griffiths with Children of Israel.

Those two Waiata there were for Mata. Hope you enjoyed your Waiata e hoa. Our pai time here at Taipari Taitumu is 9 minutes away. 9 minutes to six, to five. 9 minutes away from 5 a.m. e hoa ma. Nā reira, these next two Waiata from me, going out to each and every one of you. You listen to Taipari Taitumu, morena.

those two Waiato from me, going out to each and every one of you who are listening in this morning. Ka pai e nai anei. Like to say morena aroha nui. Aroha nui would like to send these first two Waiato out to her gardening group, her tahuri whenua group. And they are Moko and Marion, who live in Otaki, Molly, Rewa, and Kathy in Ruatoki, Elise in Martin, Nick and Bruce in Te Papa Ioia, Palmerston North, and Chrissy in Wairoa. A boy, Waiata Tuatahi, The Impossible Dream by Andre Ryu. And then your Waiata Tuarua. Time to say goodbye by Sarah Brightman from The Phantom of the Opera. Nō reira, e aroha nui, anei.

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Hope you enjoyed your waiata e hoa. 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Nō reira, these two waiata for Roger going out to everyone who's listening in this morning. Tuatahi, lead me, guide me, O Lord, Elvis Presley. Tuarua, Lord, I hope this day is good.

And that was a second dedication for Roger and those who waiata for Roger, going out to everyone who's listening in this morning. Ka pai. Inai nei, morena ano atereta. So therefore these two waiata going out to the Whaitiri whānau, the Whatuiri whānau, to her good friend Mike, and Tokumaru Bay, and to all the kaumātua all over the world. Ka pai. This time for you, atereta, waiata tuatahi, Are You an Angel by Dennis August. And I'd also like to add on that this song was also for Joy, because Joy also requested this song. So, Are You an Angel, Dennis August, for atereta and Joy. And then your waiata tuarua e hoa, Longing to Hold You Again by Paddy Page. Nō reira, whakarongo mai.

Are You an Angel, Dennis August, and Longing to Hold You Again, Paddy Page. That was the second dedication for Atereta, going out to the Whaituri whānau, Whatuiri whānau, and her friend Mike in Tokomaru Bay. Apai Nine had luck by a second dedication for Joy and Patrick. So these two waiata going out to everyone who's listening in. Apai waiata tuatahi. Because I just played Are You an Angel? Ehwa, I would like to replace that with After the Loving by Engelbert Humperdinck. Then your waiata tuarua, Always on My Mind by Elvis Presley.

And those two Waiata there were Sick and Dedication for Joy and Patrick, going out to everyone who's listening in. Hapai nāianei, Sick and Dedication. I'd like to play Sick and Dedication for Aroha Nui, but this time going out to her very good friends, Tom and Emma, who live here in Tauranga Moana. Nō reira, ko ngā Waiata. Tuatahi by Sarah Boyle, You'll Never Walk Alone. Tuarua, Karen Young, Nobody's Child. Whakarongo mai.

Nobody's Child and You'll Never Walk Alone. That was the second dedication for Aroha Nui and going out to her very good friends Tom and Emma who live here in Tauranga Moana. E hoa, the time is 22 minutes away from 6 o'clock from Waimutu. Nō reira, anei rā, e tahi waiata.

E te whānau, that is me on this Tuesday morning, Tuesday the 12th of May. I hope you enjoyed the show as much as I enjoyed being with you. E te atanei. I hope you have a lovely day, mahi, or whatever you may do today. 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
0: Rota Rota, la Wikitoria Makia.
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1: 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Now, as they went on their journeys and they pursued each other and, you know, looking for their brothers, Wairere followed the path cut by his brother Waiho and changed direction before he reached Horeke. Now, he encountered a rough patch of land filled with boulders and, yes, we all know the famous Wairere boulders out there. Now, Wairere found that the boulders were interesting shapes and he wanted to bring one back to prove his story. However, unfortunately, the boulder proved exceptionally heavy and he made it back to Waiho's path. There, exhaustion overtook him. So he fell asleep with the boulder still atop his head. 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

0: main step, sleeping most of the time from the weight over his head. 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I've actually been through that place a few times. Ke te mōhio au nāne, ke te mōhio rānei koe.
1: Te wā o te reo, your flavour.

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1: 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Teihana, so welcome back to our morning show. You're here with me, Leish, till 10, as per usual. Hope we're having, ko te mana konui e tōana i a koutou te ata nei. Hope we're having a lovely morning. Hope we're winning whānau. And ko te mana konui, ko tīmata pai tō tātou nei wiki. There's been a few press releases, as I'm sure most of you, if you live in Te Taitokiro, you would have heard this. And if you haven't, I'm a little bit concerned. Hoi no rā, there was a press release yesterday that whaia Maria Meno will be, I think the formal press release is at 10 today actually, but formally making a new party. So we have Te Taitokiro party, and ko whaia Maria Meno me tōna kāhui tērā e aka haere ana i te kaupapa nei, so we will be hearing a lot more about tēnei party mo Te Taitokiro. And yeah, we'll give some more updates as the press release comes up, more info comes out. Hoi no rā. That is a hot off the press breaking news. 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So we'll jump back into some music. And I'm muri mai ka hoki anō ki ngā kōrero and we'll jump into some kōrero tāia. 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Enjoy the view. Kia u tonu mai here on Tautoko.

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And honestly, this morning I felt that 9 degrees. It was so cold, and I was like, don't moan on air, don't moan on air about the cold. Anyway, here I am moaning on air about the cold. 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We've got some hākina kina updates from the weekend. Finally got those rugby updates. And we also have a bit of a press release kia aro atu. And that is our Whaia Maria Meno me tōna party hou, nāna tēnei kaupapa, I aka tū, I aka haere, wera āhuranga kato. So we will hear a little bit more about that as the day goes on, because there is the official press release, media release, hei tēnei ata. Ahoi nō rā, ka nui tēnā mo te wānei. We will jump back into some music. Hei haka nui I tēnei marama o mai, New Zealand Music Month. We've got some New Zealand music coming up. We've got Rob Ruha, ka hao me tā rautau, wā tā takarawa I rungia tātou kia utonu mai.

0: Te Wao Te Reo.
1: I te mōhiora nei koe nao, yes, did you know that Ohopu was one of the 11 Taniwha sons of Araituru and Niniwa. Now, each of her 11 sons took journey to see the country in which they lived, and yes, each left their own mark on the harbour and its surrounding countryside. Now, Ohopu happened to be a young and impatient Taniwha. He decided to travel north from his home in the harbour. Now, even though there was quite a lot of rock to borrow through, he kept leaping up and out and over the land to see more of it. But both his burrowings and his leaping failed to help him achieve his goals. Now Ohopu finally became enraged and threw himself as high as he could, landing in Pangaru mountain range. Now, even so high, he could not see the country and the land that he lived in. Now, in his anger, he continued to grow until it became a deep hatred of every living thing. Now, even to this day, he terrorizes the area. Yes, Ohopu. Well, reminds me of some of my cousins who throw tantrums. Te hei mauri ora.
0: Te Wao Te Reo, your flavour.

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I finally got those rugby updates that I was talking about yesterday. Anyway, ka aro atu ki wēnei, ka timata i konei. So we will have a look at our rugby updates. We'll timata i ngā wahine. So we had Hekurangi and Moirua OBM. They played i te Hanarei kua pahuri ake nei. So we had Moirua OBM take that one out 35-30. We had Horahora play at the Eastern United. So they and Horahora took that one out 86-0. And then we had Kaikohe and Pipiwai. And Kaikoe took that one out, 55-5. Ka aro atu ki ngā tāne, so with the Northland Men Champ, we had Midwestern and I think Onorahi tēnā, 41-19. We had Awanui playing Eastern, 10-10, a draw, interesting. We had Otiria and Kaikohe, and Otiria took that one out, 20-14. We had Pepewai and Hika, so that was 18-17. Pepewai took that one out. And then ka huri atu ki the premiership grade. So we had Kirikiri and Horahora playing. So Kirikiri took that one out 43-26. We had Moirua Kawakawa United play Hikurangi 38-24. So that was the Kawakawa United Moirua team that took that one out. We also had OBM and Koeatu Katera. We had the Western and Wellsford, sorry, that's the Western and Wellsford game, and there was 26-20. And then ka aro atu ki te riki, so just ka kamahara ki a kauta I te riki, and we actually had ko te kute rauna tua ono tēnei I tēnei wikine kua pahuri aki nei. So we had the Whangaro Marlins taking on the Pawaringa Broncos. Marlins took that one out 74-0. We had the Raiders, West Coast Raiders, actually Battle of the West Coast. West Coast Raiders playing the Orofana Dragons, and the Raiders took that one out 26-14. We had the Hokianga Pioneers playing the Repo Bombers, which is our Te Aupouri and Waipapa Kauri team merged, and the Repo Bombers took that one out 36-12. And then we had the Tautoro Titans and Ngāti Kahu Sharks play, and the Titans took that one out 66-12, mataku he. And then the Kaikoe Lions had the bye, so that was Wē Tai O Ngā Hākinakina updates, and ka aro atu a popo pe ao, hei te taitia ka aro atu ki ngā kēmu ko te tūmai hei tēnei wikine. 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We have via Maria Meno Kapakingi leaving te party Māori and starting a new party named after her electorate, tātou o te Taitokirau. Me ana te party nei, te Taitokirau party. Very original, I'd say. 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So we do have te Pāti Māori and, e mea nā te Pāti Māori, wish Kapakingi well and would announce its candidate to go up against Kapakingi in te Taitokirau seat in due course, which will be interesting to see who te Pāti Māori is going to take, who is going to have in their te Taitokirau seat. You know, nā runga I ngā āhuranga o te wā, nā take o te wā, kua pita mai, rotu I tēnei tau. It'll be interesting to see which Taitokirau person is willing to join Te Pāti Māori after everything that has happened. Hoi nō rā, kia au tonu mai, kā noho tonu mai, because we will be seeing, I'm sure, in due course very soon, nature of this political, you know, it is voting year, wera mea katoa, so it will be interesting to see who ends up taking on Te Pāti Māori's Taitokirau seat, or trying to fight for the Taitokirau seat. 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
quiet. 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So that is one of the updates, whānau. I'm sure everybody should be paying attention to the news because it is voting year and this is important. It affects all of us, it affects us as individuals, it affects our whānau, it affects our hapu, our hapori, our iwi. So it is important to stay up to date. 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We'll jump back into some music before we wrap up. Tēnei haora tuatahi. O te hōtaka nei, we've got some Bruno Mars coming up next. That's What I Like here on Tautoko.

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2: 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A war party arrives from Ngāti Maru.
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2: 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Kia ora. Yeah, so I'm the Rāwane Community Health Nurse, and that role entails about five or six different hats. The main one being I'm a practice nurse in our GP clinic, which runs 5 days a week, and that's assisting the GPs on the day, but also running nurse-led clinics, so covering primary healthcare initiatives like cervical screening, cardiovascular heart health checks. We do well child checks and childhood immunisation. We're running the flu campaign, so that's the annual flu vaccines that we deliver. Other components of our role is community based, so we do palliative care in the homes for whānau, and district nursing also in the homes. That's wound management, varying degrees of that, post-op surgical wounds and stuff like that. I'm also part of the well child team, or the well child tamariki ora team, and for that we're doing the outreach, so we get referrals internally and externally for children under five who are overdue their immunisations, basically, and we just take contact with the whānau, give them some education and give them times that we can visit their whare to do the immunisations in the home. Often with this, it's like a multi-generational kaupapa, really, because we see the grandparents, you know, the parents and the tamariki as well, and we're able to care for the whole whānau, not just doing immunisations, but we do well child checks, ensuring that the babies are developing well, and if there's other services that are needed, then we implement that and we refer them to other services externally. But in the north, that's a little bit hard because we're so far from everything. Mostly everything's in Kerikeri and Whakarei, so we just try and bridge those gaps and get people up here or assist whānau to get to the other services. If they're living within the Hokianga boundary, we just go and see them because they're funded for that, but we encourage them to enrol with us if they're going to stay long term. So if it's only a short while, we'll still look after them, no problem. But if they're going to live here, yeah, we strongly encourage, just so they're not missing out on opportunities or things that they are eligible for. We've got just the main phone line, so it's 09-405-7709. That's just our main Hauora Hokianga line. And if you Google us at Hauora Hokianga, our website will come up as well, and there's electronic enrolment forms. But phone and Googling us is... There's 10 peripheral clinics all over the Hokianga, and everyone is so welcoming, and if you need any help, just reach out.
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Feels like we just left it. Anyway, ko te aro atu ki tētahi, kuitahi kaupapa, ko te tūmai te hei te wikini nei. 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So it is Tāmaki Regionals this weekend. Exciting for us all because we all know. Kaungarawa tūnei ngā kapa i roto i tēnei rohe. And it is exciting to see because this, ngā ropu, I suppose like a little take on this is that Tāmaki Regionals, because there's so many good groups, the quality of kapahaka and these kaihaka i roto ia Tāmaki is so top tier that these groups probably, even the groups that don't make it into Matatini, probably some of them would make Matatini standard, I suppose. 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So we do have, Tāmaki have a two-day regionals hei tēnei weekend, so hei te hatarei nei. 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So that is Tāmaki Makaurau, Te Hakata Tai Arohe mo Tāmaki Makaurau this weekend, which is exciting and looking forward to be able to sit down and have a binge watch of Kapaka. Hei te weekend nei. 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So there is, I have been seeing this pānui going around e hangana ki te marae o Haititi Marangai. So there is a big kaupapa and tautoko needed. 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
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So we've got, ko te wāte e whaikinei, we've got Bruno Mars, me tāna wāta, Just Might, here on Tautoko.

0: Kia ore te whānau, ko rei tēnei, utonu mai ki Tautoko FM.
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2: Tai Timu. Yes, another noun, and everybody thinks they know what the Tai Timu is, but do we really know what the Tai Timu is? Now it's the ebb tide on the low tide when it's low water. I te mea aru ana rāua i te Tai Timu, mā hoi ana o rāua whakaaro, mō ngā hoi hōra. Because the two of them were chasing the low tide, they forgot about those horses. Yes, they did. Tai Timu, noun for ebbing tide, low water. 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

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So we are an iwi media partnership, ngā mātou e toru e aka... 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So this is just a little plug. Me whātu I te whārangi pukamata, me whātu I te whārangi pai āhua a nō hoki, kia kite atu I ngā pūrongo, I ngā kōrero, I ngā kaupapa, e ora nei I rotu I te taitokirau, I rotu I te kāinga, tātou katoa, hoinara. There are some updates coming up today. So if you do follow Te Kukupā, if you don't, go and do it. And you can see all of our stories and a lot of the news updates that we have, kaupapa updates that we have here in Te Taitokirau. I know we have stuff coming out daily on Te Kukupā. I know we have also got some updates coming with the Whai Maria Mino, Kapakingi and tēnei pāti hou e me ana Te Taitokirau Party. So obviously named after the electorate, Whai Mino's electorate of Te Taitokirau, and e mea ana te Pāti Māori that they will be announcing in due course their Taitokirau, or the candidate that they are putting forward for the Taitokirau electorate. Hoi nōna, ka nui ngā kōrero ko te putu mai I a te kukupā. So go and follow it, check out our stories, check out the kaupapa that are coming up. So it is on Pai Āhua and Pukumata, so which is Instagram and Facebook, so go have a follow. To take one for the team, whaatū te whārangi, mātaki ngā kaupapa I ngā pūrongo ko te puta mai. Hoi nō rā, ka whiti atu ki ngā waiata, we'll jump back into some waiata. We've got Calvin Harris, a slide here on Tautoko, kia utoni mai.

Bye.

0: Te wao te reo.
1: 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Now, on the arrival of Nukutafiti Ngaruanui, the captains of Ngātoki Motafaurua and Māmari, yes, well, make a long story short, is that they had a battle of incantations, a bit like those super saiyans that we see. Now, the battle of incantations was over the whale, hence the name of my people, Te Hikutu. Well, getting back to the story, Hokianga Whakapau Karakia, and to the contrary, is actually Hokianga of exhausted incantations. It's got nothing to do with the missionaries and the amount of hāhi or Christian influence on our harbour. No, this goes back to the time of Nukutafiti and Māmari, the Māori super saiyans of the day. Hokianga Whakapau Karakia.
0: Te wao te reo, your flavour.

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And hey, something I learned yesterday, because I was in a mate's car, and we were here at Mangamuka, and the vehicle actually gets 97.5s and not 99.9, so 99.5. So he akoranga hou te rā kia hau, that in fact 97.5 is not just in Hikurangi. Learn something new every day. Hoi no rā, happy today e te whānau. Hope we're all having a lovely morning this morning. Ko te mana ko nui e tōana ia, koe te ata, te rangi, te wiki, te timataranga o te wiki. Hope we're all winning. Having a good morning. Nā, ko te huri atu ki tēnei take kua puta e ora nei. And I know I'm bringing it up again. I think I've spoken about it a few times already this morning, but there is a press release for Whaia Maria Mino Kapakingi, who is currently a member of Te Pāti Māori. Well, I don't know if officially now she doesn't become a member of Te Pāti Māori. And obviously, we all know e mōhua whānui tēnei take kua puta, maybe i te rātou, i te mutinga, hanga mutinga o te tau kua pahure nei, kua hipa. 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And in mea nei, it is a new and refreshed expression of te tiriti o Waitangi me te akaputanga in the 1835 Declaration of Independence. So it is mana mō tuake self, live and in action, hei ko tāna. So the party would be a platform for the needs and aspirations of our whānau here in Te Taitokirau. So this is interesting. It's interesting because it kind of changes the dynamics a bit. What are we thinking? E te iwi, hiaha ngā kāro, hiaha o kautaha kāro i a koutou e rongo ana ki tēnei pāti hou, Whaia Mino. Now, I know that there's a lot of us who still support her wholeheartedly. He wahine maia, he wahine kaha, ringa raupa. Wera mea katoa. She's always been, and the mahi she's done i roto i ngātou, i tēnei wā tonu, you know, tino wahine here. And she is awesome. But tēnei kaupapa o te he tētahi pāti hou i roto i te tau o reite ki, you know, ki te voting, it kind of changes dynamics a bit, you know. Well, is there enough time for a whole new party to be formed and established and supported? Is that a smart decision? Mō tātou, particularly with the climate, political climate right now, that we need the government out ASAP. So how is this going to help? Is starting a new party going to help that? Anyway, hei te kaukaraka, we will probably hear from her and hear what she has to say. And so we will have some more yarns, our pōpō, e hangana ki tana press release, wetahe o ngā kāro ko puta mai rotu i wenei rangi. There is going to be a lot of stuff coming into fruition, I suppose, a lot of hakaro e rere nei. 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Same time, same frequency, or app if you're on our taupanga whare kōrero. Amiri mai ia hau, we have some pākiwaha, so noho tonu mai kia rongo i ngā kōrero and our pākiwaha. But that's us, whānau. Hope we're all having a lovely day. Enjoy the rest of your day. Kia hānia nia, kia pai te toenga o te tōrangi, ngā manaakitanga o te rungarawa ki runga i a koutou katoa. That's us, whānau. Hope you all have a lovely day.

We've got some Kote Wata e Whaikine. We've got some Beyonce, Brown Skin Girl, Kia Utu Nui and Modi Ora. Hey, apopo. Skin just like pearl, it's the best thing in the world. I never charge you for anybody else singing.

0: Hi, everybody. This is Annie Crummer here. Hey, all this May, it's New Zealand Music Month.
1: Wonderful to have you with us, Atamari Kakoto, and thank you for your company this morning. Pleasure to welcome you along. As always, let's have a quick look at the weather before we get underway today. In Tāmaki Makaurau today, some scattered rain easing this evening with southwesterly 17 high and 10 degrees overnight. It's 13 degrees as we speak, mainly fine tomorrow with a chance of a shower, but we should have a fine Thursday awaiting us. Sunrise this morning, 9 past 7 and setting this evening at 26 past 5. High tides for today, Tuesday, for the Waitemata Horiki Golf this afternoon at 10 past 3 and at Unihunga next high tide this evening at 6:45.

0: is regarding sugary drinks and should there be a dedicated tax on sugary drinks. Thank you for your feedback too on watenews.com. Going gangbusters there, and feel free to post comments and thoughts, even question lines for me to utilise when we come up against guests that you're curious about. Happy to follow through on some of those part-time, should you be so kind. Righto, joining us this couple of hours anyway, and we'll be chatting soon with Poihai Te Whare from the New Zealand Nurses Organisation National Student Union co-chair, Poihai, warning the government's decision to scrap fees free for their third year tertiary students is going to deepen financial hardship for nursing tauira and risk driving more aspiring nurses out of training. Tama Pōtaka is in once again today, Minister of Māori Development. How are they supporting Māori housing providers and the balance of promises of stronger environmental protection with concerns that reforms could open the door to more mining or commercial use of conservation land? Shane Jones is with us on the fuel rationing plan, our economic priorities versus social issues and other matters that have surfaced through the week. Dr. Lara Greaves joins us after 8 o'clock, political scientist and an expert in Māori politics and political participation. How significant does she see the split into party Māori heading into this year's election? And does she see this new movement as strengthening Māori political representation through diversity or fragmenting the vote and potentially weakening influence? Fleur Fitzsimons from the PSA, once again today, a new survey has revealed alarming concerns about the future of our country's public services, with more than one in four workers considering leaving the country for better pay, a figure that rises to nearly half among younger staff. And Professor Warwick Bagg is with us, the Dean of the Faculty of Medical and Health Sciences at Auckland University. And given that the Medical Association survey suggests only 14% of students plan to become GPs, what does this current evidence indicate is a more realistic proportion who ultimately enter GP, and why general practice so important? And all going well at the back end, we'll have a corridor with Fitz on the Mangere Market Revamp 275 plus. A special guest coming in as well later in the program. And into He Rere Hua, we'll be talking music and new releases. Ata mari e te whanau, kia ora rau atu I o koutou manaakitangi, o koutou tautoko o tēnei kaupapa. Mihi ana, mihi ana, mihi ana. Kia koutou katoa. Thanks for tuning in today. It's a pleasure to welcome you along. It's 7:15. Well, the NZNO, New Zealand Nurses Organisation National Student Union co-chair, Poihai Te Whare, is warning that the government's decision to scrap these third-year free fees, tertiary kaupapa, will deepen the financial hardship for nursing tauira and risk driving more aspiring nurses out of training. Thanks for joining us on the program. Poihai Te Whare, tēnā koe, ko Dale, tēnei mihi ana kia koe.
1: Tēnā koe, Dale, tēnā rā tātou katoa, whakaata, digital.
0: Tēnā koe, it's good to talk with you today. What's been the immediate reaction from nursing students, Poihai Te, to the government's decision to remove that support?
1: Yeah, so with this current government, the third-year tertiary tauira across the country are outraged. It's like the rug's getting pulled out from underneath us, so it hurts. It's painful, and it came out of nowhere. This change in the up-and-coming budget will only increase the pressure on us tauira, and the fees-free policy is criticised as costly and ineffective, but removing it is also controversial because it'll make it harder for people to access tertiary education, and it'll increase equity.
0: Yeah, tēnā koe, thank you. I heard Luxon saying that it wasn't taken up in the numbers that they thought that it would be. I mean, how important was it for those third-year tauira, Poihai Te, to have that sort of fees relief, if you will, and by your conversations with tauira, how important has that boost been for them?
1: I mean, it's been critical that the fees-free policy was put in place in the first place because it helped lift some of the financial barrier that we have. I mean, tauira across the country, the impact it's had generationally And this goes back for decades. So we as nursing tauira have already been struggling and have been continued to struggle with everything that's happening this year, with the petrol crisis, with the increase of inflation. You know, it's starting to cause us great hardship because we have to pay out of our own pūtea the cost to travel to placements. We have to pay our rent and be able to afford proper kai. And now we have to confront this with the accumulation of thousands of dollars of debt being put on top of what it is already. Having that little break, knowing that we had that year, was a blessing for us. And now that they're going to bring that back, that's going to cause more hardship.
0: Tēnā koe. What are we looking at here? What would the fees in your third year nursing be? Sevens? Eights?
1: Look at 10.
0: 10.
1: That's just for fees, so between 9K and 10K, but a lot of tauira have to take also the living costs, which gets added on to your loan. So you're probably looking at more closely to roughly maybe 13, 14K with the living costs.
0: Yeah, it's significant, isn't it? Conceivable that some of our nursing staff, and let's also table that as tangata whenua, we love to see faces that represent us on the wards and in surgery. So we've been pressing as an organisation to encourage more people, Poihaere, into a nursing profession. But as the introduction suggested, this will dissuade many. And I guess it's conceivable that some might come out with a 60, 70, maybe even up to 100,000 in debt for their study period. What's some of the anecdotal feedback you've got about how deep into debt many young nurses find themselves through their studies? What sorts of figures have been bandied around in your private conversations, Poihaere?
1: Yeah, so roughly about 80% of tauira reported financial issues as being the biggest source of stress, with the vast majority expressing a need for increased government support. So we at the National Student Union put out a survey every second year, and our survey showed that 61% of tauira, this is not including Māori, that's actually higher, but 61% of tauira actually plan to move overseas if they can't secure a job here in Aotearoa, New Zealand, which is hard because we're going to be losing all of our homegrown nurses, and they're going to be going over to Australia because they have better incentives, more pay, the cost of living is lower than here.
0: Well, that's a huge number.
1: Yeah, we have like 1 in 3 tauira that don't even finish their tohu. 1 in 3. And they'll probably mostly be Māori, because Māori do struggle.
0: What are some of the reasons for that?
1: I think it's just the whole academic pressure, the pressure that it puts on you, like your tinana and your hinengaro. It comes to a point where, is it worth us staying in education, or do we go and get a job so we can support our family? Because the financial barrier is probably the biggest one. I've heard so many tauira going, I'm actually thinking of going back to full-time work and coming back later. So that's huge for us. You know, we are witnessing nurses striking due to unsafe staffing and the work environment across the country, with a health system in need of significant attention. There was a report that was put out last September by NZNO that revealed that New Zealand hospitals are short an average of 587 nurses every shift in 2024. And in 2024, we had roughly about under 1,000 nursing graduates ready to go, sitting in a talent pool waiting to be placed. So it's not that we don't have the nurses ready to go, it's that maybe they're just specific in regards to what they're looking for, because we still have people sitting in our talent pools waiting to be placed for a job.
0: Well, it's a deplorable situation, but even more frustratingly, I guess, Poihaere, is what you've touched on. People who have committed to training for the profession, getting halfway through their studies and then realising that it's too tough, and even with best intentions of returning to that study, I guess many won't.
1: Yeah, I mean, the financial pressures, you know, the pressure of making sure that your whānau is well, first and foremost, is probably something that always sits with us as tauira. We want to make sure that we're providing for them. And when we choose to go and study and put that extra financial stress onto the whānau, it actually impacts our mental health as well, because we feel like, oh my gosh, I could probably get more money working a full-time job and a job that I'm not passionate about and provide for my whānau, or go and struggle and try and get a tohu that can help empower my people. So these are the dilemmas that even myself have at times.
0: Yeah, tēnā koe. How many of our nursing students or tauira would have families? What sort of percentage?
1: It's probably higher now. You see a lot more tauira going back to re-educate. So with all the pressures that we've had throughout the decades with COVID, and people are looking at jobs that are always going to be there, and nursing and healthcare is always going to be a job that's going to be there and available. So a lot of people are coming back to re-educate, like myself. I'm not a young person. I am like in my āhua, but like physically I'm not a young person. So I've decided to come back and re-educate to go into the healthcare system.
0: Well, it's such an important part of our medical workforce. It's frustrating that we are actually dissuading people from taking up roles in our health sector by these moves to save money, and really I guess that's the driver of it. What course of action would an organisation like the New Zealand Nurses Organisation, and yourself too, as the National Student Union co-chair, what sort of advocacy is open to you now to try and challenge that decision? Or is it fait accompli and a done deal?
1: We're always going to fight for what we need. It's never going to stop. NZNO has given us a platform where tauira can do that. Placement poverty has been something that's been affecting us for years, with tauira having to pay all of that just to be able to go out on placement. And it's like we're on placement and we get hours, but we're there earning no money, but we are getting experience. So that's a big, huge impact for us. But also for us as well, we want to humanise what it looks like to be a nursing tauira, because there's a lot of public that don't understand that. We don't actually get any pūtea in regards to us being on placement. It's just the hours that we have to accumulate to be able to sit state. Some of the stuff that I have been asking with my journey with the media is trying to give some feedback into regards to things that they can do to help us. I was looking... You know, I would love to have a sit down with the government and give them some of my views. It would be awesome if they looked at introducing a bonding scholarship fee where we can exchange working and we're bonded in Aotearoa to work for 2-3 years. That's one way of keeping tauira here in Aotearoa, providing pay placement allowance, but also being able to annually review that for inflation, because they don't review for inflation. And also strengthening career pathways and graduate placements for when we do pathway into the healthcare setting, there's jobs available for us, because that's another pressure that we have. We train for 3 years and we're unsure if we're going to get a job at the end of it.
0: Tēnā koe. Any feedback from our whānau Māori nurses who have been to Australia? Poihaere, and how they are faring. Is the grass indeed greener on the other side of the Tasman for Māori nurses?
1: Yes and no. I do have some nursing tauira, actually a couple that have just gone over there last year. And it is greener in regards to incentive and pay, and also with the cost of living over there being slightly better than here. But I think the main problem for our tauira Māori over there is the lack of whānau support. That, you know, you're brought up by a village, and then when that village is no longer available to you, or it's like 4 hours away, that can become a hardship. You start getting homesick. The culture over there is not the same as the culture here. So trying to navigate what it looks like to be on another whenua with another people and still be tūturu to yourself.
0: It's been an interesting kōrero, and sadly, a disappointing but not unexpected kōrero. The assault on working people in this country has been significant, and another example of the short-sightedness of governmental policy here by scrapping the third-year fees-free structure that was put in place. Well, it's not even that old. But again, I want to wish you and those who are studying to be nurses, all the best. As I say, such an important kaupapa for Ngāi Māori interests. What stage of your study are you at, Te Tuahine?
1: So I'm a Year 3 SEM 5 Tauira, so I have one more semester before I sit state in November. So I'm nearly there.
0: And do you still qualify for that fees-free third year? When does this come into effect?
1: So this year, so for my cohort this year, yes, we still get it. It's the ones coming up underneath us that will miss out.
0: Well, I'm pleased that you're going into, fight for their rights as well. I haven't heard anything from alternative parties, Poihaere. Don't know where Labor sits. They were the ones that instigated this. How many years ago, can you recall?
1: I think it was like 4 years ago or 5 years ago. It's pretty recent, like within the last 5 years, definitely.
0: Well, there you go. People, putting out the, well, dropping the ladder once they've climbed it. Sad to hear, but that's the reality. And I do thank you for sharing some time with us on Wātea. You know, as Māori, we need to band together and challenge decisions of this nature. And having spoken so many times with Kere Nuku over the years, the kaiwhakahaere for the nurses' organisation, I'm pleased that there's somebody as committed in the wings as yourself. And it's been a pleasure having a kōrero with you, Te Tuahine. Thanks so much, Poihaere.
1: Tēnā koe,
0: Dale. Tēnā koe, and all the best to you going forward. Appreciate that. You were 603 Urban Māori Radio, 728. Tama and Shane, due for a kōrero. Just getting some messages too. I think it might be Tama. I think he's right to go to around 7:40. Maybe we could go to Shane a bit early if that fits. We will take a break, back with more, and flick through some of the headlines for you and today in history. That's next on Urban Māori Radio. Wātea, prioritising Māori issues each and every day. Great to have you with us. A te marae.

0: 603 Radio Waiate. Shane Jones is with us for a kōrero today. Hey, Shane, always good to catch up. Thanks for your time this Tuesday morning. Tēnā koe.
1: Ai, atamari e.
0: Kia ora, Shane. You've moved parties before. What are you making? What's going on as others do the same?
1: Well, obviously, Maturata in the very early 80s, he went through this experience. I remember the big hui that was held when he parted company from the Labour Party, and Labour had a choice between Kai Hui and Dr. Bruce Gregory, and the final hui was held at the Khyber Pass Holy Sepulchre Māori Anglican Church, and Dr. Gregory was chosen. The by-election took place. Maturata was the mana motuhake candidate. Bruce Gregory was successful. Hone Harawira, many years later, did a similar thing, and Calvin Davis challenged him at that by-election. So Meno's following those footsteps. Whether or not things have changed, I don't know, but obviously she's a formidable personality in our own tribe, Te Aupouri, and from a well-known whānau with strong connections in our church. So, yeah, no doubt the voters now have a, you know, series of genuine choices.
0: Were you ever tempted to set up your own party? What are some of the logistics in doing so? And with 6 months in the run-up to the election, a tough road ahead, I'd suggest, for Maria Meno. What are some of your thoughts about the difficulty in making it stick? And bearing in mind the size of the Te Taitokorau electorate, where she is well-known and highly regarded in the far north, but I don't know about her cut through further south into Tāmaki Makaurau. Your thoughts, please, Shane.
1: Yeah, and I don't think anyone should underestimate the task, but obviously she wanted to make this change. She was either unwanted or very unhappy in the party Māori. I mean, they're now like a waka stranded on the shore. It's highly unlikely that the tide is going to come so far forward again to refloat their waka. But, you know, Huhana, who is now known as Hohana, is going to no doubt give it a go, and Willow will be relying on the union movement out there in West Auckland, and it remains to be seen who the Māori Party actually choose. But hey, Taitokorau voters have a clear choice, and no one should underestimate the amount of effort that goes in to put your shingle up and deliver options for our people in terms of democracy. And I only hope that the voters get out there and jump off their momo and go and vote on the day.
0: Tēnā koe. Who's calling her Hohana?
1: The Matu is very good with language, e mana.
0: Have I spoken to you about the Mikey thing?
1: No, you haven't, but you're more than welcome to seek my whakaro on Mikey, who bears the name of that very famous pā site where Honeheke cut down the flagpole up there at Kororarika.
0: Well, was it a hit job? We've seen it before in politics, and bearing in mind how close the TVNZ political editor is to the action. A hit job, do you think?
1: Well, without a doubt, there was a chain of events that, in my view, don't actually represent news. And what passes between two media people at a party in a private tiff, in my view, I was surprised that it made the news cycle. Secondly, David Seymour can account for his own remarks. I did think that Heather was particularly personal and quite vituperative in relation to her description of Mikey on her radio show. And of course, a number of us have been around long enough to remember when Heather herself was sacked from a radio show because her ratings were so low. So look, it just seems to be a great deal of malevolence amongst a lot of insiders. I've never experienced any unprofessional treatment from Mikey. She's asked Winston and I a bunch of very challenging and hard questions, and we just shrug it off. But without a doubt, she rose to a very senior position in TV1. They've made the decision that she couldn't continue in the role. I dare say that Lloyd Burr himself has tainted himself. I was surprised that he didn't actually get the role in Radio New Zealand, but now I know more about what happened between him and Mikey. I'm not surprised that he was passed over for that role.
0: Just before we go to our next question, might you be kind enough? I didn't bring my thesaurus today, Shane Jones. Did I hear you say vituperative?
1: Oh, venal, V-E-N-A-L.
0: Meaning?
1: Oh, well, unnecessarily nasty.
0: All right, okay. Oh, well, we could level that accusation at many, I would suggest. Thanks, Shane. The fuel thing as well. On the rationing plan, the government's level 4 fuel plan includes strict controls and prioritisation if supply runs short. How can New Zealanders have confidence in these emergency powers when key details like limits, enforcement, and fairness are still evolving? And what safeguards are in place to prevent inequity or confusion in a crisis?
1: Well, the first thing I'd say is that it is extremely unlikely we're ever going to get to segment 4, where we run out of fuel or there's been a gross disruptiveness. But we had to be proactive. We've worked with industry, and we expect industry to do a lot of self-regulation itself. There will be cases, no doubt, where hooligans try and game the system in terms of go from petrol station to petrol station. But each of the segments, each of the bands, enable life-giving services to enjoy priority. And then those services that keep the economy going, food flowing, and we've tried to get the best ideas and the finest insights from the experts in the different peak bodies and industry groups.
0: Yeah, tēnā koe, what say you here? How involved are you in the construction of this fuel plan, Shane?
1: Well, we have a meeting 7:45 each morning that's chaired by our finance minister, Nicola Willis, the finance associate ministers. We support her in that mahi in relation to the granular detail of the supply of fuel to New Zealand. That's a responsibility that I do have. It was my job to present the initial plan to Parliament, caucus, and eventually to Cabinet. I've been fairly intricately involved. However, it is a responsibility shared by a committee chaired by our finance minister.
0: Tēnā koe. They had the list of who donated what to whom, and of course, right-wing parties getting huge support, and some of it I'd suggest from redneck money. But anyway, that's a different point. I did notice that your sweetheart Dot chucked in a fair dollop of dough. Was that to secure number 2 on the list? Now,
1: well, in the past,
0: it was quite a bit of money. Like it was, four or five Corollas.
1: Well, in the past, Winston has had to step up to the plate and take care of arrears in the overarching life of the party. And we were, as you know, wiped out in 2020, and a whole lot of money had to be raised way back then. And we were left with some arrears after the last election, and it wasn't unreasonable that Dot and I stood up to the plate and want to see that landed on Winston.
0: Yeah. Sometimes we forget that New Zealand First have been there, then out, in and out of our political machinery. It's certainly battle-hardened, the likes of yourself and Winston as well, but things are looking pretty encouraging from New Zealand First's perspective. I see another packed hall in North Kerikeri The popularity of yourself speaking might even surprise you, Shane Jones. Winston's got good cut through. Is it still grey power predominantly?
1: Yeah, a lot of the audiences that do turn out to our meetings, a lot of them are my age and up, or our age up, you know, late 60s up into their 70s and 80s. But the reality, Imola, is these people vote. These people remain interested in old-time styles of engagement, and it's about a dialogue of ideas. And that, I would say to you, in a public context, is better than TikTok trolling.
0: Yeah, I guess so too. Just finally, on leadership and decision-making, in your role overseeing fuel supply and other portfolios, how do you respond to suggestions that your approach relies heavily on blunt intervention and rhetoric, whether that's threatening regulation to get industry cooperation or proposing tough measures on homelessness rather than long-term evidence-based solutions?
1: Well, I think I'm being unfairly characterised on the question of homelessness and vagrancy in downtown Auckland. I want people to accept an uncomfortable fact. It was Jacinda who moved the vast majority of the vagrants after the massive amount of money was spent on the homeless centre in downtown Auckland. And during COVID, a lot of those places were empty. Social welfare paid for people to be moved in there. So Jacinda, as far as I'm concerned, moved many of the vagrants there. And I can tell you about 30 to 35% of them are Māori, and many of them come from Ngāpuhi, which is why I say they need to go home. Yes, some of them are mentally handicapped, but we have a very Christian-orientated, very, very helpful welfare system. And a lot of them, they need to go home, they need to learn how to grow kumara, they need to recover the skills and the attitudes that would have defined their whānau a generation or two ago. And this notion that somehow they have an unlimited right to blight our streets, intimidate, do their illegal antics, and the rest of us should sit back and somehow celebrate their martyrdom, that they're standing up for a life of suffering and victimhood, I absolutely reject. And I just ponder why I am one of the single Māori who is willing to stand up and call out this double standard, this hypocrisy. The vast majority of people I bump into, they are a threat to themselves, and they often are a threat to ordinary garden variety Kiwis. And they do not have a right under the Human Rights Act to continue to curb or interfere with my right of free passage and moving around. And for those Ngāpuhi members, unless you're mentally handicapped, go home, pick up the traces of your life, learn to grow kumara, go hunting, and look after yourselves as if you are a good representative of what your mātuas would have been.
0: And a fair point too. I must say, I get disheartened when I, Manurewa as an example, you know, you pull up at the lights, there's people shaking cups, and sadly, they are our people. But is this what Tangata Whenua have been reduced to in 2026? The dire situation that many have found themselves in, you'd say the same to the street beggars as to the homeless sleeping on pavements outside McDonald's down at the Britomart?
1: Well, as I say, we do have a welfare system that is not mean-spirited. But I say to you, if you and the other senior identities in the Fourth Estate refuse to accept me and my analysis and the truth of my insights that as we bring more unwanted immigration into New Zealand, you are going to marginalise those people that are struggling to find a footing in the economy. And progressively, they are going to be within that group, 20%+ unemployment amongst young Māori and young Pacifica. I don't want any more Uber drivers. I don't want any more migrants that are displacing what we should be already addressing, i.e. re-establishing footing for our own people in our own economy by not only creating an opportunity for them, but demanding that they take that opportunity. Now, I don't want any of your listeners to imagine that somehow I'm denying assistance for those that are mentally handicapped or genuinely infirm, but they are a tiny minority. And for many of the people who are continually importuning. There's a famous Maori word, unene. Unene was a word that was very rare when I grew up because no one begged. No one was a beggar. You were expected to play a role which was both full of responsibility, but you were going to put your shoulder to the wheel. Mate, that word unene now has become so ubiquitous because we have tolerated a culture and a quality of behaviour that, in my view, is undermining the mana of our people.
0: Yeah. Okay, what to do of it? Māori wardens? I mean, who can help these guys?
1: Oh, hell yeah. Yeah, absolutely. I agree that we can do far more with the Māori, with the kaupapa from the Māori wardens. I don't want to sort of use too much time in your program, but I do think that far more interactive programs are necessary. And a lot of these people, bro, I know they want to stay and they get a buzz from thinking it's cool to sleep down in Britomart and be noticed and be relevant. But I don't want you there. Unless you're contributing in a positive way, you don't belong there. I'd rather you were in a bloody Niko Whare up the back of Mangamuka somewhere.
0: Interesting kōrero. And I know that there's a lot of thought going into your suggestion to go home and strengthen yourself, get your hands in the soil, merge and mix with your whānau and strengthen yourself. You know, there's something to that. And as always, interesting conversations. Thanks so much again for your time today, Shane.
1: Hei kona.
0: Tēnā koe. Shane Jones with us talking about fuel, talking about homelessness, begging. I feel for our people because they all come from a whānau, don't they? And you've got to wonder sometimes, well, where's your whānau? How come you're reduced to having to shake a cup, you know, at the traffic lights? I always give a smile anyway, even if I don't have a coin. A lot of people don't have coins in their car anyway nowadays. Oh, you do. You do, Rangi. Perhaps she said, your mum said, make sure you always have coins in your car.
2: Oh, yeah, it's just like a habit, eh? She always had coins or, you know, just for parking.
0: You
2: sometimes
0: used to nick them.
2: Like
0: that. That's right, all your life. Taking mum's coins.
2: Now my car's full of coins.
0: Well, that's fair enough, too. I've got mokopuna, so they don't last too long. Well, the silver ones do, but the gold ones don't. Thanks. Interesting kōrero there from Shane. Shane Jones with us then and now. We move to the more suave politician. Tama Pōtaka is with us. Hey, Tama, tēnā koe.
3: Tēnā koe, you're moving from the Matua to the Tama.
0: Well, interesting what he just was
3: talking. And maybe you talk with Willie Jackson, he's the Wairua Tapu.
0: Well, there we go. Some would say the Three Stooges, but that's another point. Tama, you're the Minister of Māori Development. We were just touching on homelessness. Shane says he makes no apology. Unless you've got a mental health condition, really you should be home and trying to strengthen yourself with your hands in the soil, around your own whānau, doing something positive, growing kumara, out in the bush hunting. You shouldn't be sleeping in public places, and the same when it comes to begging. Do you confront begging very much? It's rife up here in parts of Tamaki Makaurau. And what are you making of this homelessness issue that is still significant for many of our whānau?
3: Well, good morning, Dale. Kia ora.
0: Thank you.
3: I think a lot of whānau are doing it really tough, Dale. People who are sleeping rough, sleeping tough, there's been people in that space for a long time, doesn't make it right. So we've got a lot of action and programs and support underway, particularly for Housing First and community housing providers who are doing a sterling job in the community. People like Sharon down at Shrive or Barbara Brown at Kahui Tukaha and many others that have been funded and supported to help those in serious need. Now, there have been suggestions, nothing's happened. Well, since September last year when Minister Bishop and I made announcements, over 640 people have come off the street into Housing First places, and another couple of hundred, the majority of which are in Auckland, have gone from off the street into transitional housing. Now, that's not perfect, Dale, but there has been a significant move. And if you talk with the people at the Auckland Council, there have been significant decreases in the number of folks sleeping rough and on the street, particularly in central Auckland, but there are still people who are doing it really tough. Part of that, of course, is massive disconnection from whānau. Sometimes there's alcohol and drug addiction. Sometimes there's poverty. There's a range of influencing factors. No one person is the same and no one place is the same. However, we do have some very strong support going into community housing and Māori housing and Housing First to support those people.
0: Tēnā koe. Have we built any state houses this term?
3: Yes, several hundred in it. Quite a few have actually come through social housing, through community housing providers and Māori housing.
0: Kāinga ora, have they been building houses? I was somebody touched on this the other day with me, and I'm seeing construction everywhere. I live in Tamaki Makaurau, you can't help it. But I just wonder whether these are state builds or private developer builds, Tama.
3: There's a range of different builds going on. As you know, Kāinga Ora was operating outside its tramways, and as a result of the review a couple of years ago, we've recalibrated Kāinga Ora. They've got their build price down from about $3,300 per square metre to $2,900 per square metre, and they are building houses throughout the country. I went and visited some in Crawshaw, which is a suburb adjacent to Norton and Hamilton West recently. They're doing a sterling job to get housing sorted, to get social housing moving, but we are tilting into both Kāinga Ora and community housing providers. Community housing providers often funded in a similar way to Kāinga Ora with what is known as IRS funding. So there is housing being built right now, Māori housing, community housing, Kāinga Ora housing and private housing, knowing, Dale, that the majority of housing built in this country is by private housing developers, the vast majority.
0: Tēnā koe, Māori home ownership, any updates on the figures? They always seem to be on the slide.
3: Well, there's no doubt when you look at the history, Dale, Māori housing ownership was far higher than the rest of the country 100 years ago, and now it's far lower. That doesn't give you or me any good vibes. We need to improve the situation, consenting rules, the RMA, a range of other dimensions of the housing world, in order to encourage more Māori home ownership. We have initiated the granny flat standard, and it won't be too far, we'll have the Papa Kāinga standard, and both of those measures have been undertaken to reduce the cost to whānau trying to build homes for their people, and also ensure that you've got the right type of home for the whānau that need homes. So I'll give you a great example, Dale. About 50-55% of demand on the housing register, known as the social housing waitlist, is for one and two beddies, but we've only got about 12-15% of the stock in Kāinga Ora as one or two beddies. So we're really tilting into building more one and two beddie places to meet the demand.
0: And an ageing population. There is a kaupapa in Westport you might share regarding housing with us, Tama.
3: No, it's a significant step. There was some housing that was put into the West Coast community down at Westport as a result of the storms and floods.
0: Floods, yeah.
3: Yes, and there were 20 homes at Westport that are already occupied and were moving to transfer them into local ownership rather than government ownership. We've done that before in a couple of other places, and stand by, Dale, there'll be some more happening shortly. That was landed during storms as temporary accommodation, and we'll try and work with local communities to take over the ownership where suitable.
0: Tēnā koe, I had an interesting conversation with a wahine poihaere whare, who is the National Student Union co-chair for the New Zealand Nurses Organisation. Frustratingly, she's suggesting that many are in real hardship, and that the scrapping of the third year fees-free scheme is just another blow as a celebrated academic, I guess, with your Stanford, was it Stanford or Harvard, one of the two?
3: Columbia.
0: Where was it?
3: Columbia, New York City.
0: Columbia. I don't know if that was a time when you had to square up fees for varsity or not, Tama, but what are you making from a Māori perspective as we try to encourage our tauira to get into tertiary ed, that little support in that third year of study, equating to, at times, let's round it off at 10 clicks, that it was very much appreciated and now no longer available. Call it all mine.
3: Costs of tertiary education students are covered for the most part by the taxpayer. So the taxpayer pays for the majority of costs at a tuition level that are expended for students in universities. The final free program has been ditched. That was made aware to the public by Minister Peters recently, and we're looking to use some of the putia to reinvest in vocational and other training. I think it is very tough for many, many students in tertiary education and many young people, Dale, and you'll know all about this because you're across the stats, who are not in employment, education or training. And there are a number of pathways that we want to reinforce, like some of this vocational training, to support people into a vocational pathway, into other pathways to get their lives back on track. So I do think it's tough to have children or rangatahi or even older people at university. I also think that there's a need for more support through vocational training.
0: Okay, Tama. Talking about, well, it's not so much a defection as the establishment of a new party. I'm sure that before you decided to have a go at a career in politics, you would have looked at the lay of the land. Now the emergence of a new party, Māori, this is not unfamiliar to see different political initiatives, but it's a tough road ahead for Mariamino and the Taitokoro Party. Hoi anō, are you comfortable to make comment about the difficulty sometimes in not seeing eye to eye in Parliament and the need to make big and bold decisions as part of your parliamentary life?
3: I think there are a number of observations I'd make, Bell. First of all, that I'll take my hat off to people who throw their hat in the ring to participate in service, whether or not that's at a church level or a community level or tribal level. Tribal politics, Dale, aren't very easy. Local governments, regional government, or indeed central government. And I really acknowledge those, whether or not they're from my own party or other young fellows like Tupua Hokatane and Kingi Kirion and others who put their hand up to be candidates in the forthcoming elections. You know, mihi out to those people both in and outside the House that want to serve our communities. And for the most part, most people that I come across in Parliament are here in good faith to try and improve our communities. Now, we have different ways that we might want to do that. Different parties have different ideologies and different values. But most of us want to help support our communities into a better place and create more equality of opportunity. I think Mariamino has got a very tough challenge in the north. She's got very strong contenders, Willow Jean and Huhana Linden, young wahine Māori, well, as young as me, Dale, who are representing their communities in a very strident and assertive way. And I say to Mariamino and others who are in the space, kia kaha, kia tau te manaaki a te wāhingaro, ki rongi a rātou, and I hope they do well. And continue to operate in a responsible and respectful manner.
0: Tēnā koe, there was quite a bizarre suggestion that the Nats and Labour should merge. And I guess it came from Wayne Brown. But
3: did you say ACT and Labour?
0: No, it's National and Labour. This came from Wayne Brown. Oh. It was immediately debunked by Lux and likewise by Chris Hipkins, understandably too. You mentioned tribal politics. Do you feel that the tribes in this case really are National and Labour, and the influence that our previous generations have on our voting trends does bring tribalism into the outcome of election? And it might be fair to say that rugby people vote National and league people vote Labour.
3: I think there's a lot of diversity out there, Dale, and you know, the tribes as I know it have a degree of collective responsibility. Iwi, hapu have collective responsibilities and obligations to our communities and to the environment. the notion of tribalism across the mainstream political system is one that is a simple way to analyse and break down the party politics, particularly between the blue team and the red team. Obviously, I am part of the National Party and subscribe to the values that we hold dear, whether or not it's limited government, strong whānau, strong communities, personal responsibility, reward for enterprise, and a range of other values. But most people that I come across in Parliament are trying to do good things for the people. And I think there's a big, a wide space and art here for us to do more together. Now, we've seen some of that with the anti-slavery legislation recently championed by Greg Fleming, the hardworking MP of Maungakeke, and Kamala Balich. So there are places and spaces where we can work more closely together to get outcomes that we share and that we

0: a lot to be done. I thank you for your generous contribution of time to our kōrero regularly, Tama, and look forward to our next kōrero as well. Thanks so much.
1: Ka pai, ki te hoi.
0: Tēnā koe. Kia kā. It was 603 Urban Māori Radio. Joining us a bit later in the program, Nico Tohuki. Nico is Casual Healing, and we'll be celebrating New Waiata from Casual Healing and talking about the drivers behind his musical career. It was 603. Let's go across now to Scotty Morrison with our news here on Te Reo Māori.

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3: Te kai kawe a motu I ngā kaupapa Māori ki ngā pito whānui o te motu. 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
4: You're with Urban Māori Radio, Wāte 603. It's great to have you with us today. Thanks so much for your company, e Hōma. Today actually is the 12th of May, and coincides with the anti-Vietnam War protests here in Tamaki Makaurau. In 1971, protesters disrupted a civic reception for our soldiers returning from the Vietnam War, and it sat uncomfortably with them for many, many years. The civic parade was led by the band of the Royal New Zealand Artillery, which was followed by Land Rovers carrying the gunners of 101 Battery, and it was an uneventful event until the column reached the reviewing platform outside Auckland Town Hall. Red paint bombs were then thrown, firecrackers, etc. So demonstrators hit the streets of Auckland in an anti-Vietnam protest this day, 1971. Weather for us here in Tamaki today. Quick look at that. Scattered rain easing this evening. Today's high 17, overnight 10. Mainly fine tomorrow, the chance of a shower and a fine day awaits us for Thursday. High tides today, Waitemata, Hauraki Golf, 10 past 3, and at Onehunga this evening at 6:45. Oh, Dr. Lara Greaves is with us today, political commentator and a wahine who has cast her eye across the Māori political spectrum for many years now. Thanks for joining us, Lara. Tēnā koe.
5: Morena, you sure have, and wow, what a day yesterday, what a day.
4: Well, no surprises, really. It seemed a little unusual to me that you'd go through the court process only to, a few months later, say, I'm out of here. Could have done that before seeking a judicial review of what had occurred. Anyway, why the delay? And a hard road ahead for Maria Meno, well within her rights, as we understand, wahine toa and manamotohake at play. But what does her resignation from Te Pāti Māori and the launch of the Tai Tokoro Party law signal about the current state of Māori political unity, if we can call it that?
5: Well, yeah, it doesn't really seem like there's particular unity going on, because now we're really going to see in some of these seats four-way races between Te Pāti Māori, you know, whatever new kind of independent Rohe-based party that there is, the Greens, in Labour. So we're going to see these four-way races, which I think some would argue is quite good, because it's like the contestation of ideas, you know, talking some good debates. There'll be some great debates in those seats, and there are some great candidates. But yeah, not anything particularly united in terms of going into this election. I think it's quite interesting, like the options for Kapakingi. So she did go to the High Court to try to stay within Te Pāti Māori, ended up still in Te Pāti Māori, but didn't find that anything had changed within it, which I think is a really interesting perspective, because it's like, was she doing that to try to change the party from within again? But I think reasonably, if you're doing that, you can't expect to come back to open arms and people kind of buddying up to you and necessarily listening to you. So then I think when push came to shove, you know, we're at that point in the electoral cycle where more and more candidates are being announced, like who's going to be running in which electorate. And we're also at the point in the cycle where you can now change parties and there's not a by-election. So 6 months out from an election is where the cutoff is. If it was any earlier in the term, she would have faced a by-election. So it's a good timing, I think, to launch another party and to put up that option.
4: The party itself,
5: really interesting, eh? So do you think now, this is a big question and the question that I guess a lot of people will be watching, is there now going to be a Te Tai Tonga party?
4: Well, when you say a party, suggesting you've got guests, why would she not stand as an independent? Mm. What do you think that the establishment of the Tai Tokoro party implies?
5: So there are a few kind of things in electoral law where you can have these kind of smaller parties and they sit under an umbrella, similar to the alliance of the sort of 1990s, early 2000s. And some of the kind of fringe sort of anti-vax parties did that recently as well. It means that you can kind of resource share and like people can donate to the collective. There's some kind of mechanisms in electoral law for that. It also changes the broadcasting allocation, and I think you get just, I think, slightly more attention from it being a political party as well. I think there's ways that you can kind of, yeah, there are mechanisms that make it a little bit easier. But in order to become a political party and a registered political party, you need to have 500 members. So those 500 members have to be enrolled to vote, and they have to pay some kind of fee. It can be like, I think it'd be like $5 or something. So that's going to be the key task for anyone who's kind of following that model and kind of wanting to start up their own like Rohe-based party, is going to be to do that, to get those 500 people to sign up for things. And that kind of can seem like, oh yeah, you can kind of see, okay, well, she could have this person who would know that person and they could get to 500 people. But 500 people to actually kind of like put their money where their mouth is, so to speak, is quite difficult. I've got a PhD student currently looking at this in the American context because they need to have 200 people in some states to even get access to the ballot to run. And they've got to get 200 people to sign a petition for them. And he says, you know, you think it's going to be okay, and then you actually have to go and do it, and it's actually really quite difficult. So, I mean, good luck to anyone trying to start up a political party on a limited timeline, because I think there's some kind of cutoff, I think in about June it was, I've heard, but I haven't looked up the exact details myself. But there are cutoffs by which you have to have gotten all this sorted by. So that's a big administrative challenge and an administrative burden. And I'm not sure if, because there's the broadcasting allocation, that's already been allocated, so I'm not sure if any new party would receive much funding from that as well.
4: Are you aware of whether or not the Tautukuro Party has in fact been registered, whether it has those members and the numbers to have a run?
5: No, I'm not on the ground up there. I don't necessarily know how many people will sign up and will do that. But yeah, we've seen that it's a pretty big burden, pretty big challenge to enter as a new political party.
4: Do you see this movement as strengthening Māori political representation through diversity, or fragmenting the vote and potentially weakening influence?
5: Well, see, one thing that can happen here, and I've had a few kind of questions about what kind of data shows and what demography shows in these electorates. One thing that can happen here is that, you know, and has happened in previous elections, as we've seen this, like the vote is Labour versus other parties. So one thing that could happen here is that between the Greens, Te Taitokoro Party, and Te Pāti Māori, whoever they stand, that vote is split, so that actually the Labour candidate wins. That is actually something that could happen here. And in order to prevent that, there would need to be some kind of planning, some kind of like, hey, we're only going for the party vote, some kind of deal making. I think that is a realistic challenge for the minor parties running in a Māori electorate. And of course that could happen anywhere as well. Independents can split the vote, or smaller parties can split the vote. So that's something that could happen. And I think realistically that means that the overhang goes. So there's that opportunity here, is that if everyone enrolled in the Māori electorates, or a good chunk, gave their candidate electorate vote to an independent, a Te Pāti Māori MP or whatever kind of small party MP that didn't have the party vote, didn't have list representation, that would actually create the overhang. So, you know, strategically, it was looking like this election, for Māori voters to get the best bang for their buck, that they should candidate vote Te Pāti Māori and then party vote Labour or the Greens or New Zealand First, whatever they want to do, but that would give this extra representative because of the way that the overhang works. So that was a potential strategy where there might have even been 127 MPs, 7 from the Māori electorates. But I think, yeah, things are so fragmented at this point. There's no way to nudge, wink, wink, kind of get that plan going. And that would give, you know, a higher chance of changing the government realistically.
4: We've been credited with being quite strategic voters, but the it's become slightly murky water, as you've painted a picture here of where that party vote might go. As an independent, we might have understood Māori strategic voting. As you say, you might go for the candidate this way and then your party vote being used strategically. But the fact that it's coming under a party banner, do you think that Māori Amendo will be seeking both votes, both ticks?
5: Well, I think realistically, you're not going to be able to even get to 5% of the party vote running in one electorate. Even though it's a great electorate, you know, 5% of the party vote is something like 150,000 people, and every electorate only has 70,000 potential voters in it. So, you know, you're just not going to be able to get there on the math. So I think it would make a lot of sense for Māori Amendo to just run on an electorate basis, which is then, yeah, it is quite curious that you would create a political party for that, but I think there might be some other reasons for that. So, yeah, ultimately, it is kind of tricky to know if you're strategic voting who to vote for this time around, because it is like, okay, well, do you vote for the Te Pāti Māori candidate, or do you vote for the kind of more independent or Te Tai Tokoro party candidate in this case? Because, yeah, or is that just going to split the vote and then Labour wins? So it's a tricky one to the strategy. I think, you know, in order to like maximise voting strategy, there has to be some kind of coordinated approach, and it's got to get through to enough of the public to be able to make that coordinated approach. So this is a much murkier picture strategically than what last election was, for sure.
4: Yeah, well, it was a stunning success for Te Pāti Māori, and obviously you need pūtea, you need feet on the ground to front a campaign that saw them take 6 of the 7 seats. How destabilising has the withdrawal of Māori Amendo and now also Takuta, survivable by Te Pāti Māori? Dr. Lara Grease is with us as well. And have you heard of potential replacements in the North? Any whispers, Lara Grease?
5: I have heard whispers, but I won't necessarily say.
4: What whispers have you heard?
5: A few whispers. But I think the other thing in this picture that we've got to really stop and consider as well is the voter suppression laws. So what's happened is the coalition government have changed it. So you have to enrol before the advanced voting period and update your details before the advanced voting period. Mm-hmm. And that could mean hundreds of thousands of voters are disenfranchised. And if you look at last election, for teenage Māori voters, almost half of them first enrolled in that 12-day period before the election. So it's going to disenfranchise a huge chunk of Māori. And so this one of the things with all of this kind of talking about Te Pāti Māori and the other parties and all the candidates and that, one thing that we're really missing is that there has to be party machinery and the boots on the ground and the aunties, and everyone needs to get out and get young people enrolled, especially rangatahi enrolled, and get everyone to update their details and get enrolled, especially if they've moved house, because people don't even know or think about this. And it is something that we need to get, like, everyone needs to kind of check those around you, like, are you enrolled? Have you voted? Because we've just kind of, in Aotearoa, we've had this general kind of movement towards enabling more people to vote, although prisoners, for example, have been a bit of a political football in recent years. But we've had this movement towards, oh, just okay, cool, you can rock up and vote, and now that's been restricted. And we know that that's probably going to affect Māori electorates more than the general electorates, because Māori economic and security move around more. So we need to, and the younger population. So that's the other thing, that it's kind of like, with all of this drama going on, will there be a focus on making sure that people are enrolled and enrolled before that advanced voting period? That's one of the big issues for me, and one thing that could change the results of elections.
4: Tēnā koe. The terms misogyny and bullying surfaced yesterday in an interview I saw with Julian and Māori Amendo. I'm assuming it was levelled at John, but there were no names as such. Māori women in politics have been subject to behaviours of this type historically, and of course we saw it playing out too with the hit job on Mikey, just as another recent example. Politician as such, but close to the action. Again, that criticism can be tabled, but it might just stay there as well. Are you disappointed that Mariamino has left? And also, we've got to acknowledge too that I had the feeling, I don't know if that's what you've heard too, that she and Takuta were taking a tilt at the leadership of the party, but never really got the numbers. And then there's the Orini issue yesterday with some rather ordinary reporting that she was considering jumping ship. Seems that there was nothing to that as well, just speculation.
5: Yeah, very strange story yesterday, and waking up to it this morning, that actually Orini Kaipara didn't say that she was considering her future. Anyway, that was very strange reporting, and really shows that you have to make sure you confirm things in a few places, before you report it. It's been really interesting, though, because the Manawahine claim is in the Waitangi Tribunal this week, and we've seen Tori Whānau give evidence, and Kitty Allen and Tamifa Paul also giving evidence around sort of the Crown's failure to protect Wahine Māori in politics. And that extra kind of hate, misogyny, kind of racialised attacks and personalised attacks that Wahine Māori experience. And of course, totally agree with you on the Mikey Sherman point and cancel culture suddenly appearing specifically for her in this case. So that is sort of an important background thing to kind of consider in any of this. But, I mean, what we're probably going to see in the North is free Wahine Māori run and someone from Te Pāti Māori will see, right? So a lot of these races are actually predominantly Wahine at the moment, from what I can see looking through the candidates and who's likely to run. So, we're still seeing Wahine Māori come through in politics and still, draw on different sources of strength, whanaungatanga, with one another, and manage to kind of get through and kind of understand, though, that they're taking on this extra barrier and extra burden of this kind of quite horrible hate. I mean, I've read what Tori Whānau had said and had experienced in that, and that's pretty sobering reading and something that I think we just need to keep challenging the media, challenging politicians on, and keep trying to say, well, look, there's this one group that are, and more than just this one group, but this one group particularly, that are having a rough time in politics, and it shouldn't have to, just should not have to. That's just completely unfair. So, yeah, it's interesting because on the one hand, we know that Wahine Māori are facing this discrimination, but then on the other hand, it's like, look at all these candidates, still contesting, still being willing to go start up a party or, going and running for the Greens, for example. So we're still seeing, Wahine Māori excel in different places in be rangatira.
4: No doubt about that. Always a pleasure having a cordial with you, Lara. Thanks for your perspectives and time today. Look forward to another cordial soon. Marihola.
5: Namahi.
4: Tēnā koe. Dr. Lara Grease with us, political analyst and commentator. You're with 603. Well, my breakfast show co-host is with me now. It's Fleur Fitzsimons from the PSA. Hey, Fleur. Tēnā koe.
6: Morena.
4: We talk pretty regularly, don't we? A new PSA survey is revealing alarming concerns about the future of our country's public services, with more than one in four workers considering leaving the country for better pay, a figure that rises to nearly half among younger staff. It's concerning, of course. Can you tell us who commissioned the report and how it was compiled? That sort of caught it all to get us underway, please, Fleur.
6: Yeah, this is a survey that 7,600 PSA members filled out. So that's people who work in the public service, local government, the health system, who work across the range of services that is known as the kind of public and community sector. So it's quite a large sample size. So we're really concerned about the figures, particularly around young people wanting to leave New Zealand for better wages overseas. And we know that is actually borne out by the evidence. The most recent evidence from Statistics New Zealand shows that there has been an 8% increase in 2025 of people leaving this country. So it's not only our survey saying it, the official figures are also reinforcing this view.
4: Disappointing. We should all be mindful of the opportunities that our young people have and how emotionally distressing wanting to work but not being able to find mahi can be. They're our future generations. They're our workforce of the future. What implications does this lack of job opportunities have? The unemployment figures were out last week. It's hugely eclipsed by the Māori unemployment figures, and our rangatahi unemployment stats are really uncomfortable viewing. What what is the downstream effect of where we're at here with high inflation and few job opportunities? What might we see in the decades ahead as a result, do you think, Fleur?
6: Well, I think, first of all, you're right to call out youth unemployment. And I think it is a moral failure by the government. They are not backing young New Zealanders to have a future here. And I think it's worth remembering, these are people who want to work and live in New Zealand, build a future, raise children, be active in communities. But this government is sending them all the wrong messages about their value. And I've listened to the way that Christopher Luxon talks about youth unemployment. He talks about it in pejorative and nasty terms. He doesn't have a compassionate view or an understanding that government's role is leadership. And actually, he should be creating the type of New Zealand that ensures people have jobs, that young people can access training and education, instead of doing things like scrapping fees-free, which they've just proudly announced. And I think that goes to what this government is about. They seem to be about looking after the interests of the already well-off. The massive tax windfall for landlords is evidence of that, but also their tax cuts, which have dismissed thousands of public servants and mean that young people are not seeing a future for themselves here in New Zealand. And that's why I do call it moral failure by government.
4: And, of course, those with Get Up and Go are getting up and going. And that is concerning as well. I spoke to Shane before. I mean, I know he's got himself in trouble for saying, lines that are uncomfortable for some. But like you said, we don't need more Uber drivers. Young people could drive Ubers, but they haven't got the putia to get the cars. You know, what do you think really could be done and needs to be done immediately? And anyone who's vying for the change of power should be prioritising this in their public rhetoric. I mean, what to do of youth unemployment? And not just youth unemployment, we're looking at these disturbing figures of people through the PSA who want to up sticks. So what needs to be done and done now, Fleur?
6: Well, we've got a low-wage problem in this country. If you look at an experienced corrections officer, very important work, very well paid in Australia, $20,000 more in Australia for an experienced corrections officer. If you look at an experienced mental health nurse, $30,000 a year more. That's over $500 a week. And home support workers, people doing really critical work in people's homes, making sure that they can live good and dignified lives in their homes. This government cancelled their pay equity claim. Many of them are back on the minimum wage, whereas in Australia, they'll earn $6 to $10 more an hour for this important work. So I think if the government's really serious about keeping people here, it will stop making extensive cuts to the public sector and community sector, and it will actually start to invest in people and send a signal that their work is valued, they are valuable, and then people will start seeing a future for themselves here.
4: Are we hearing ideas to challenge the situation coming from those in the wings, hoping to assume governance? What's Chris Hipkins and his team saying?
6: Yeah, well, we're running a really strong campaign that New Zealand does need a change of government, but we also need to see really clear, bold policies from Labor when it comes to things like pay equity. We want to see a clear commitment to restore the $12.8 billion over 4 years that this government took away in the last budget. We need to see a clear commitment to increase the minimum wage. And we need to see a really clear commitment that they will be a reforming government that actually addresses issues like youth unemployment, that makes sure that young people have access to education, to training, to trades. We need to see clear commitments that they've got a policy prescription that aims to solve problems, and we'll be pushing all political parties to commit to these policy initiatives.
4: Tēnā koe, thanks once again for joining us. Look forward to another kōrero soon. That's Fleur Fitzsimons from the PSA. Thanks so much once again, Fleur. Tēnā koe.
6: Ngā mihi.
4: You're with Urban Māori Radio, Wāte, 6:03 a.m. Just having a quick look around world news. The Wahine Māori's been detained by ICE in the States. Is being shuffled between centres. She doesn't know how long she'll be there, but they told her not to get comfortable, her mum says, amid confusion. Trump ties himself in knots in avoiding resuming a full-scale war in Iran. And the under threat UK Prime Minister is vowing to prove Delta's wrong. That's Starmer. And he's in a bit of trouble himself. Opposition MP, Sir Mikey Sherman, was hounded into resignation. Ordinary Kaupatas confirming loyalty to Te Pāti Māori. The days of home fireworks could be numbered. And it will be very disruptive. Robertson, Grant Robertson, that is, on scrapping the fees-free policy. A te mare e te whanau, kia ora wātou e o koutou tautoko, ko te atame te tangata te take ngā take Māori ake. Professor Warwick Bagg is with us today, the Dean of the Faculty of Medical and Health Sciences at Auckland Uni, where he oversees medical education and workforce development. He's got experience in clinical medicine, and he brings a well-informed perspective on how medical students' career intentions evolve over time. Now, he has noted, Warwick, that early survey data, such as claims that only 14% of students intend to become GPs, may not reliably predict eventual workforce outcomes, as students' exposure to different specialities, including rural practice, often shapes their final decisions. It is concerning, though, the figure that was quoted through the media through the week. Warwick, thanks very much for joining us again on Wātea. Ko te o tēnei, pleasure to welcome you. Tēnā koe.
7: Morena Dale, morena kia koutou. Lovely to be back.
4: Thank you, Warwick. I was interested, somewhat disappointed too, that of all the medical students, seemingly only 14% really wanted to be GPs. And as the first point in contact to for most of us who call NZ home, GPs play such a vital role. Given the Medical Students Association survey, what does the current evidence indicate as a more realistic proportion who ultimately enter general practice, and why?
7: General practice is, of course, crucially important to all of our public health care across Aotearoa. And so your point is really well made, Dale. I heard the New Zealand Medical Students Association president being interviewed about that survey. That was a point in time survey about sentiment, and I heard her say very clearly that it reflected the environment in which they were learning in general practice rather than necessarily wanting to become general practice. So in other words, it's a very difficult environment in general practice. As many people listening will know, it's hard to get an appointment with general practitioners at the moment. They're tired, they're working hard, they're under the pump. So I think that was a reflection that because their experience was not great, they were not excited about the prospect of going into general practice. All that said, when we look at students who we survey at entry, at the end of their medical training, and then 8 years after graduation, we find that about 36% of graduates end up in general practice. So much higher than that number suggested by the student survey.
4: Why do you believe that discrepancy exists, Warwick, between students' stated intentions during medical school and their eventual career choices, particularly in relation to general practice?
7: At graduation, across all medical students across the country, we know that only half of medical students have decided on what they're going to do as a specialty or whether they're going to join general practice. So there is a lot of shaping and decision making that occurs in those first couple of years when they're working in the health system before they decide on further training. Once you've done a couple of years after graduation, you then enter into further training, whether it's to be a heart specialist or a brain specialist or to be a general practitioner. So it is quite a long period of training. And so that decision making is shaped to a large degree after graduating from medical school. And then there's other factors that determine your choice. So you might decide, I'd like to work part-time, I'd like to be in my own business, I'd like to have my own destiny in my own hands. I don't want to work in a hospital, for example. So I think there's many factors that come into play in the ultimate decision of whether you become a general practitioner or not.
4: It's tough work, isn't it? GP work. You're required to be on the ball all the time. You've got a steady stream of patients coming in and out. There's stuff all respite, really, and the demands of being a GP are significant, and many face issues of burnout. Even if the true proportion is higher than 14%, do you think it's still sufficient, the numbers of GPs, to meet our country's future primary care needs?
7: I think when we're getting up to numbers of around 36 to 40%, that's probably about the right number when we look at our modelling. So I think we are getting the numbers. I also think we need to think about, Dale, the way in which general practice or primary healthcare more broadly is delivered, and think about the range of professionals who we interact with when we go to see what we've traditionally called the GP. So we might, for example, see a nurse practitioner, or we might see a pharmacy prescriber. We might not even see the doctor on that occasion. So I think we need to think about the changing what we call models of care, and in the way we deliver that model of care. Many of your listeners will also be familiar with, you know, the telehealth concept that came available, particularly through the pandemic. So I think we need to think about different ways in delivering primary health care and not solely relying on just having general practitioners. Or, of course, they're vital to the system and very important. But one of the things we're trying to do is ensure that all of the health professionals who work in primary care are working at the top of their scope. And that, for example, the nurses, the pharmacists, are we making sure we're making the best use of them and their professional skills to help us deliver primary care?
4: Is there any anxiety about politicians coming in? And these are cost-saving measures, and to curb the numbers who are attending waiting rooms trying to see a doctor. You've touched on how they might incorporate more responsibility into the hands of those at pharmacies as an example. Do you think it's appropriate that economic and politically motivated decisions are starting to change the health landscape in NZ, Warwick?
7: I think what I'm talking about in terms of the range of health professionals who can contribute to care is not politically or economically motivated, Dale. I think it's recognising that we have a range of people with special skills who can help us to deliver primary care. So as a practical example, during the pandemic, pharmacists were for the first time allowed to give vaccinations, and many of us could walk into our pharmacies and get vaccinations. They could dispense antiviral medication. So I think that there's a range of things that other folk could do that are much more routine, that are protocol-driven treatments, that would free up our general practitioners to be operating at the top of their scope so that they can be dealing with the more complex, challenging patients that come through the door that really need that top-of-scope doctor input. So I think that ensuring we don't underutilize people is very important.
4: Very much so. They are so vital. Can we talk about our rural scene here? And sadly, we've heard reports of hospitals, you know, not having any night professionals available in rural New Zealand. We've long struggled to get GPs and locums into our rural communities. What strategies or incentives, Warwick, do you think would be most effective in encouraging more graduates to work in underserved rural areas, especially in our conversation for communities with high Māori populations out in our rural heartland?
7: We think it's really important that we start from selection. So we select for regional and rural students to come into the program. We then ensure that they get learning experiences. We operate from Hawera across to Whakatāne and all the way up to Kaitaia and everywhere in between to ensure that students get exposure and learning opportunities in rural areas. We also have some students who spend the entire year in small rural communities, like Hawera, for example, 12 months in those communities so that they can form relationships and bond with those communities. And then, of course, once students have graduated, we need to ensure that they are able to go back into those communities. And often those decisions are shaped by whether they have a partner who's willing to live and work in the community and what the opportunities for schooling, et cetera, are in those communities. So I think it's a whole of system approach to addressing those rural shortages. And again, Dale, I would just emphasize that we can have a range of health professionals who can help us to address this issue. And ideally, we have a rural hub where there's all of the health professionals working together. And we have excellent examples of those, Hauora, Hokianga, Kaitaia, etc.
4: Tēnā koe. Professor Warwick Bagg is with us today. Warwick, we've been touching today on the scrapping of the fees-free last year of study kaupapa, brought in half a dozen years ago, I guess, from the Ardern government. I was speaking with a representative of the nurses' organisation earlier today, student representative. He said that many of our student nurses are really struggling, as it speaks to many of them incurring 70 and more costs to get their degrees. As somebody who's working closely with Tauira who have ambitions to work in the health sector, Warwick, again, what extra pressure does this load on them? And are you personally disappointed at the government's decision to scrap those fees-free opportunities at the back end of study?
7: There's unquestionably students under tremendous pressure at the moment, even with 1 year of fees free in the mix. And of course, that fees, if students take a loan, then that's after graduation. If they stay in New Zealand, it's a no interest loan, and they can repay it back over time. Certainly in the instance of medical students, we understand that they repay it faster than many other students, and that's related to their incomes being significantly higher. I think that what we need to look towards is how do we target support more appropriately for students who are really struggling. I think that's crucially important, and that's something that we're working hard, particularly at the current cost of living crisis. You know, the cost of gas, when we say we'd like you to go and work in Hauora, you know, that's a significant cost for the student to do that. So I think ways in which we can target student support is very important.
4: And so do I. It's wonderful to have a cordial with you again. Thank you, Warwick, for sharing some thoughts. Anything else off your table that might be of interest to our kaiwhakarongo, our listeners today?
7: Well, thank you for the opportunity, Dale. I think it's really important that we recognise that this is, you know, the health workforce shortage is a complex problem. It's not simple solutions that will solve this, but that collaboration across universities, Te Whata Ora, the Ministry of Health, working collaboratively with iwi, this is the way we get to address these solutions. And we really value all of those partnerships, because it's really in partnership that we will improve health outcomes. And I think it's incredibly important that we improve equity across the board. That is still something that we have a lot of work to do.
4: Wonderful to have another cordial with you. Thank you. Professor Warwick Bagg with us today. Thanks, Warwick.
7: Kia ora, Dale.
4: Tēnā koe, man. Thank you. It was 6.03. It's 8.49. Well, Nico Tuhuki is joining us. His plane's been slightly delayed, but it should be in just after our 9 o'clock news. I thought I'd take the opportunity to talk with Matthew, who, as you know, is, as well as being a very experienced broadcaster in his own right, sort of steers the ship for us here at wateanews.com. We're getting some great numbers with our new website. And our question of the day today is concerning sugars and the sugar barons rolling through life somewhat unabated. We talk about the beer barons and restrictions there on alcohol availability, but the ubiquitous nature of sugar availability goes through unchecked. Well, not today, because our question of the day is looking at this, and should there be a dedicated tax on fizzy drinks and on sugars, which are literally everywhere. Matthew Tukaki is in for a kōrero. Hey, Matt, tēnā koe.
8: No, good to be with you, Dale.
4: Thank you. Why sugar, bearing in mind that you are the host of the official Wate Loli Jar?
8: Well, I mean, you're also the partaker of the virtual lolly jar. Hey, but no, this all came from a study that was sent to us in the last couple of days, and it wasn't just about sugar, it was also about junk food, and the links that people are purporting or saying that food companies, through additives and sugar and all the rest of it, keeping us all addicted. It was a University of Auckland study, and it was telling us that ultra-processed food companies are deliberately engineering and marketing products to keep us craving more. I mean, and I guess that's what keeps us addicted to that that late-night KFC, the drive-thru, the two-for-one flurry deal at McDonald's, all the apple pies. But it really asks a broader question now of, well, what do our audience think? Well, boy, do our audience have a thought on this one. So far, we've had a couple of dozen comments across our platforms. The question only went up this morning, of course, which is, should there be a tax on sugary drinks and maybe even some junk foods? The overwhelming answer so far is actually no, there shouldn't be. Maybe we should be thinking more about what we put into our gobs as opposed to trying to tax it. And actually, there are some other comments that I've been watching. In particular, Dale, this comment where actually, you know, it's just cheaper to go to McDonald's and get a Happy Meal for your kids for dinner than it is to go to the supermarket and buy healthy food. And that's actually quite true. We know that food inflation is going through the roof. We know that cost of living is up. And we know that probably the war in Iran is going to drive foods up through increased fuel prices. So what's really interesting is, ironically enough, it's cheaper to go and put crap food in your gob and drink those sugary drinks than it is to eat healthily these days.
4: Yeah, well, that's true. You know, you can buy the fizzies for much cheaper than milk. There's no doubt about that. But I would challenge the spend. I mean, you can't get out of any of those fast food joints without 50. It feels like, and you can make a few meals, admittedly, even with the rising costs at the supermarket. Matthew Tukaki with us today. Matthew, yesterday, of course, the announcement by Maria Menno perhaps didn't catch us too much by surprise, but it was pretty shoddy reporting when I saw one filter through saying that Ordini was considering jumping ship. Again, without the checks and balances, people can throw things up into the media landscape on hearsay. I'm pleased that as an organisation we checked this before running anything. What did you read into how it played out yesterday, Matthew?
8: Well, see, first of all, the story that was put up on the Stuff platform was notoriously underwhelming, and quite frankly, they did not check the facts. I understand that Ordina Kaipara has put out a statement, and Te Pāti Māori have put out a statement this morning saying that they did not speak to the journalists concerned. Now, I got a bit of a whiff about this yesterday after the announcement by Maria Menno, and there was this rumour doing the rounds that quite potentially Ordini was going to jump ship as well. So we checked in with the party. We checked in with several sources. We revalidated those facts. And actually, by about 9 p.m. last night, we were the ones that broke the story that this was all just hullabaloo and nonsense. And so I noticed, though, that the story is still up on the Stuff platform. I think it raises the broader question of credibility in the mainstream media. And we tend to think that they would do their jobs correctly. On this occasion, they haven't. I think there's a broader issue now with that Stuff platform. And I heard the comments by Shane Jones on your show earlier as well in relation to Mikey Sherman. We now have two Stuff journalists that need to be questioned about, one, where are they getting their information from, and that's in relation to the story about Ordini Kaipara yesterday. And then the second one is Lloyd Burr. Okay, so Mikey said that she said something inappropriate. She apologised for it, and as a result, she's lost her job. And I think New Zealand journalism is all the worse for it, to be frank. But we are yet to hear from the other party to what happened in the party, in the minister's office, who appears to have gone to ground. Or on the odd occasion, I did also pick up what Shane Jones said, is that it's no wonder that this particular journalist didn't get the job over at RNZ now that he understands more about what happened. So I think this calls into question the broader issue of credibility in reporting, and far be it from me to suggest this, but it seems that Wātea is one of the only platforms left in that sector who's bothering to check the facts. I mean, we've also seen the sacking, obviously, or not the sacking, but the departure from the New Zealand Herald of their Māori editor, Joe Lote.
4: Well, thick and fast.
8: Love Joe, by the way.
4: I'll be careful about what I say. Normally, you'd be able to report anything untoward to the BSA, but that's been ditched. And, of course, yeah. If I say things wrong on Thursday when I speak with Seymour, then he might want to sack the chair of the board of Irma Broadcasting. So I've got to be a bit careful. What about the current finance minister, many regard as prime minister in waiting, and that she allowed this situation to emerge very uncomfortably a year down the track? What's up with that?
8: Yeah. Well, I mean, what we've got in relation to Mikey, we've got a situation when somebody who wasn't even in the room, not even a journalist, was given the story, whether it be by the rumour mill or what have you, just on the cusp of what was going on with the bad ratings of the government and also the BSA. A blogger, not a journalist, who broke the story. A year later, I mean, so are we now dealing an innuendo, rumour, and hearsay by a third party, not even in the room? I think it was wholly inappropriate that the finance minister didn't step in and criticise that angle of it as well. Although, you know, you've got to question whether or not it's appropriate for knees up boozy drinks in a minister's office in the Beehive. I mean, now there are questions in my mind. Well, okay, who paid for the booze? You know, what was the nature of the event? I mean, was it just to get all the journos punch drunk and scrap and see had something on the moon? This is all very, very nefarious business, to coin a word that maybe Shane Jones might have in his dictionary. And by the way, I learn something new from Shane Jones and the thesaurus every single time you have him on your show. But there is something really smelly about this.
4: There is. And looking forward to Shane's book one day. Any idea who might step in for Te Pāti Māori in the North? Any names floating around?
8: Wow. I did notice Lara's heard some rumours on your show just now. Look, I'm going to put an even 50 bucks, maybe a Crayford.

0: to put this thing to bed. And that means getting somebody in there to stabilise the representation of Te Tai Tukurai. Now, I spoke to Huni on the weekend on Te Kaupapa, and we were talking about the issue of rising youth unemployment, about underinvestment, about road closures. We hear a lot about what's going on in the politics of the North, but we're not hearing a lot about what needs to happen in the North for it to progress forward. And isn't that all about representation? So my money's on Huni Hararewa.
1: Interesting thought. I guess there'll be many names bandied around about potential candidates for Tai Tukurau for Te Pāti Māori. But there's Matthew's 50 cents.
0: I heard Wazzy Shortland's name mentioned the other day.
1: What about Ruben Taipani? Or
0: him?
1: Or who else is from the North? Yeah. What about Winston Peters or Shane Jones?
0: Yeah, I think that ship has sailed. I think that waka has paddled.
1: What about Matthew Tukaki?
0: That waka also paddled in a speedboat motor getting up the Whanganui River. No.
1: Okay. Tauhenari? Oh, anyway, we could go on and on and on. Thank you, Matthew. Thank you for your on-air speculation. Appreciate that.
0: Not a problem.
1: All righty. WatiNews.com's worth a squizzy. Nico Te Huki, otherwise known as Casual Healing, has just arrived at our studio, and I'm going to go out and give him a hongi and welcome him. He's going to join us for a bit after the news with Scotty. Thanks to all our guests today and to Hinaani Melbourne, who produces our program, Te Rangi Tāwai Radio Engineers at each day. From me, Dale, to you and Jules, have the best day's day. Hope you can join us again tomorrow. That's our show for today.
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0: hehe te aki I te ngao. 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
1: Kupu hau.
2: Matiti, yes, another verb. Matiti. To be fine summer weather. 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